0: right?
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0: amen
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1: Saul ashed the bone
2: ni etifiasem
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2: Saul ashed the
0: bone
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1: Saul ashed the bone
0: ebio
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0: me patcho se Saul eye pentecosta Uyi Saul aba kan sey.
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0: Na no besi.
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1: Disable.
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1: Disable.
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1: them. 265. 265.
0: That's it.
2: Bonsama.
0: Amen. Amen.
1: Amen.
0: Amen. Amen. Amen. Amen.
1: Amen.
0: Amen. Amen. Amen. Amen.
1: Amen.
0: Amen. Amen. Amen. Amen. Amen. Amen. And no man can be a winning more dear, and I can know. Namin Toma Tanfin, you know, so you're ready. Ain't you a mining mono? O mining
1: Fedian,
0: Obian Fedian, Conano, Obian Fedian, and Canon.
1: Yes, sir.
0: Qua,
1: now, O mining, you know, drew quiet.
0: O mining, you know, do quiet be mono. Not
1: a war of form,
0: not a war of form. Catch you as a not a war of form.
1: A war of form.
0: Not a war of form.
2: Not a war
0: of form.
1: Now, O mining drew quiet no moon.
0: Not a war so.
1: Not a war so.
0: If I just name me a no, or repeat ye, or sick, O mining drew quiet, not a war of form. No, science is to say. No man do cry no more.
1: Na she
0: e wo.
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0: Obi a chi wo. Obi a hu se wo ni e.
1: Amen.
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1: Speak, prophet.
2: Who did forecast that? What aroma?
0: Amen.
2: Amen. Oh.
0: Yay.
2: Any person, she say ye no.
0: Na Jonathan die.
1: Enso Jonathan.
0: Enso Jonathan die.
1: Na ja e ka o man no nta.
0: Ono ne papa. 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
1: Ani o.
0: Patrioti.
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0: Ne papa ene o man penny.
1: Yes sir.
0: Enti unni Saul camp. En change Jonathan.
2: Sampao.
0: Menso me papa ni Pentecost. 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
2: prophet. Bonsema prophet. Yes.
0: Enti Jonathan die.
1: Enti Jonathan die. Neja.
0: Eka o man so bi anya fasting no.
1: Wante.
0: Wante.
1: No de puma.
0: O de puma no.
1: Kura no ano kan
0: wo ni. 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
1: No de nsa ko.
0: E no de wo no ko na no.
1: Na neni so te.
0: E fa Jonathan neni so ababa no.
1: Yes.
0: Jonathan and an initial papa by me.
2: Oh, bones,
0: amen.
1: Amen.
2: Wow.
0: If I show Shammy, I show Shammy.
2: Would you for that my help?
0: Shammy be by.
1: Yes, sir.
0: Maybe be by. Never in a chim.
2: Oh.
0: If he said, I'm sorry, dear Danny, I'm Danny. Sir, we are Pentecost neighbor. 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
1: Oh, yes sir.
2: Yeah, prophet.
0: Me ba cho oho.
2: Papa ya wa ha wa roma.
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2: Mm.
0: 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Akwan ye den.
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0: 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Mate me preaching us.
3: Yes, sir.
0: A woodisem. A woodisem. A Christo Yuraho. And it's a dee. And all this so. Nejumen yan. And a year two a dee juma. Every young opera sorry. Year two a dee juma. Every young opera
2: sorry.
0: Ain't he? Say ya treachery and sa. Yanwa ye fray yenino. 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
0: 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So what to be kasada sa?
2: No kura.
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2: Amen.
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0: No omo ka Israel for the ko bebi ya. Ebe ma omo tumi aka Israel fo ego. 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
0: O kuma ne ma.
3: Hallelujah.
0: Enti was say eniti fu eniti e. 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If he say and son of Samson, Tio, Abakasemo, and son of Samson, Eko Shia Philistine form.
2: And you,
0: O Di War,
2: wow. And he does a moon.
0: Yay,
2: O Di a war.
0: Papa Jawood,
3: yes, sir.
0: Every actor Samson said, you didn't have two Philistine form,
3: yes,
0: or you then,
2: O Di
0: a Kakakana Israel for name Philistine for Adom Neshiano. Nyankopon provide a war at the mawo nenso omwen adenti no omwen if he say oni ani waso asi waso mo nemo na emom enye honhom
3: asem no no
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3: Yes, sir.
0: A common dino. Onam quayim. Wa kum wa bre. 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
2: Amen.
3: Amen.
0: O ya dicket. A hard or three is our soul. 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I can't say. And no man can. Oh, you obey the answer. And now, who did he? No, say, why, papa?
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0: 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Tiere so so. Eh, or say, and so,
1: Nancrophone,
0: you can so be to fit your pity out yes here. Offenty and kitten kitty. A comma, a day, and so on. Ete, sophua, and my punch, therefore, the mrebiate tremo. Ningin etin, so no, Yanma Josum, Mamunentin Cafom.
2: Oh,
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0: 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A young dear. 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
0: 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Sey Yesu a transfer wo ko hye Nyankopɔ mu a onim. So ofeso wo ku wo ko ku Nyankopɔ no nku Yesu a. Wo se yo mate. 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
2: Yo.
0: Koda koda. 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Me as it time, my best one, my friend is back. Waba, my
2: father,
0: Obey,
1: Obesman, my
0: friend is back. Waba, I said, you man, I didn't know. Eh,
1: yes, I
0: know about my man about it because I said, Obey Queen, I go
1: for it.
0: My
1: God,
0: amen. If I just saw a catcher, I heard that he said, what's it, eh? Ani me papa ham
1: na
0: me papa aha o mine
1: na Jonathan kan say meja hasasi
0: meja ya dan
1: hasasi
0: amen ya de secular bi fi headquarters aba en she bi fi secular headquarters aba chairman ni general secretary say ya dan e shase ya na wo de wo ye we no na ose ni e chairman ya ham
1: Oh.
0: Mm. Time I had a Pentecost I had a apostolic I had a Monsha say
1: Monsha
0: make a wake a crash many swatted
1: to me.
0: Then yes, Sanka Yama, dom you quaint
1: Nasanka, a dom ye
0: and a wolf from what town for ya.
1: What
0: do you want to not say? You only any beer
1: and tin sona
0: is Sunday Emra Bonnie. I
1: a
0: punch the bonning tea and a matanfo. My time for
1: yes.
0: Eh, how?
1: Yes, sir.
0: I can see your
1: oh. No cray,
0: amen.
2: Yehoah.
0: Amen.
2: Amen.
0: That only pana orcas as a mono. Oh, no, no, papa. And it's so.
1: Hey.
2: Wow. Or the no crayness you hope being.
0: I told you no cray, then.
2: Yes, you hope.
0: Yes, you hope.
2: Me papa has as a no.
0: Amen.
2: Amen.
0: I'm a child.
2: Oh,
1: God.
0: A dear home.
2: Oh,
0: a dear. Mm-hmm.

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Abusia and Kwasiada the 26th day of the 7th month 2026 26 July 2026 Abusia baby I will be ano and then an opaque so or dominum count. Na ni awopɛ nyinaa nso awurade mfa ɔdom wei su na wo nsa nka

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But what the animal so ever who shall time with Captain Jesus, especially.

0: would you for some baby, dear Magia, to Musa, Sumana, dear Sumami? 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
1: Minister.
0: Nemum, may you know, Senior Rade, Achira Menoa. 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Yan Yan, I am fire moa. Yakaka Kakra,
1: Apania, Osha Space.
0: Near will be young from where you may hear. I wish you, Madame Roma. Yes, young Kaka and Sassy. Yan Kacha Rade said, you man out your money deep for your best room, your babuano, and Tiana no pay so. Yatun Safro. He said, also, for any children, Momo Munasu.

0: I just read it over boy and what's it? Captain Jesus Prayer House. Arms of Captain Jesus. The Great Gospel Campaign.
1: Baby Sua Bravo.
0: Wow.
2: Yes.
1: Baby Sua Bravo.
2: Yes.
1: Baby Sua Bravo.
2: Yes.
1: Baby Sua Bravo.
0: Yes. Yes. Yes. Yes. Yes. Yes. Yes. Yes. Yes. Yes. Yes. Yes. Yes. Yes. Yes. Yes. Yes. Yes. Yes. Yes. Yes. Yes. Yes. Yes. Yes. Yes. Yes. Yes. Yes. Yes. Yes. Yes. Yes. Yes. Yes. Yes. Yes. Yes. Yes. Yes. Yes. Yes. Yes. Yes. Yes. Yes. Yes. Yes. Yes. Yes. Yes. Yes. Yes. Yes. Yes. Yes. Yes. Yes. Yes. Yes. Yes. Yes. Yes. Yes. Yes. Yes. Yes. Yes. Yes. Yes. Yes. Yes. Yes. Yes. Yes. Yes. Yes. Yes. Yes. Yes. Yes. Yes. Yes. Yes. Yes. Yes. Yes. Yes. Yes. Yes. Yes. Yes. Yes

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I read Facebook on one order the moon. Pastor Bernard at Nancy, Mammy Lizzie at Nancy, Mammy and my gun and in Penny Fonina.

0: be for di for so and then an answer eye Friday no ye nua no ma hodo e be da ho hwe abusua adansi die ni ba na e ba at the same time na so enura eye homeda bi aresa no nya som keto na course odi for jibre abra ye wie all night no ehwe nya me ma hodo o
1: tell we each other.
0: Wow. 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
2: So, once here, and your mamma can show. 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Captain Jesus Prayer House. 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Nano, if you are the Chimemendano, a fair woman, the Biarisa, a better one, Sumemendani Quesiedano, and one of the four denis, Sabeca or Crebia, a man, a coma swadia, a bum, Nayenesa, Natchasa, a chassiano, or D four Bewa Shaman, Governor Scumua, Quesis August, a Beconavia, and Tiaton Safro, and Mawa Dipabi in San Honko, Fajidiania Honkeka, Nabechuadia, Echemubiafre, 0277 23 27 74, and a 0553 23 76 42, on Yamebel Sabe. I'm one sea dress and one one year. Amen. Oh, when you
0: make up citizens, and Tia Bushia baby, I will be ano and somewhere die a name and no tintin terminano. Many mammy that die by the covota crabby. Now, Yanian Yan Vota for Cassasan, sir, Udi for Ebertinasian, sir, Eddie Amay, Tibaby, I will be ano and ne anope. 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
0: That's right.
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0: Oh my goodness.
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0: Okay.
1: 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As Israel for cry up at the idea. I just want more a Cosrebios or more Kojibi a war, baby, for France and no met me. Eddie Juma.
0: That's right.
1: Me name sa history eba kesa adie noa. And tina sa no no sani akwa ana kan sa ye kwa femi ye u.
0: Epo.
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0: Bi adie.
1: 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Na wa irano.
0: Mami.
1: Ye wo bi the law of gravity.
0: Okay.
1: E wo science mo. Science on su ni tri di ne beba.
0: Oh, okay.
1: Aha. Aja sa adie bi e mu edu no. Yes, sir.
0: Okay.
1: Ascension. Yes, sir.
0: Okay.
1: Yes, sir.
0: Wow.
1: Say, a dear be a more do toast, your moa. Ukra, that dear. Now, ukra balloon. Now, the ninja tools, your ma.
0: Okay.
1: The more do no
0: ever cough. Now,
1: the more hano.
0: Ever
1: bass.
0: That's right.
1: And on a law of gravity.
0: Okay.
1: Ain't Tino. Omo, dear, no, dear. Kumano, that the end, dear, not as a senator, fata se.
0: A
1: betos, your nas and ame.
0: Okay.
1: Now, so dear, oh, deep one, no, yea, and name person, ne gana phone, na etie na rain. And who to me, and ya me, a dear man.
0: Okay.
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1: nimu.
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0: Yo, Abusia, Mame, Amagana, Mame, Epafraditu, and our we and Semin in Acadia, my disabrady, Odi for Ayakrado, your Baba Con in China, Yeneno Adin Comodemum, Mamentia Bishop, na Yene, Yamidi for Enrom. 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
0: Wow.
2: Right, Bishop.
0: Bishop, what are my Kakrabina, young Cosan, say Brenity?
1: You don't make us say, I don't pay.
0: That's right.
1: I don't pay when you're me assuming you can't a tear for any asher for you now.
0: Amen.
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2: Amen.
1: And assume you can't, you may be for a sea. I find so a year, you may be able.
2: Amen.
1: Doc. 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
1: the 26th day of the month of 7th in the year 2026.
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1: a wonderful day.
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0: That's right.
1: Na wo ben ashama government school na wo echichi mpo no.
0: Okay,
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0: Amen.
1: Sir, and that if it's an opera, copy me, you know, Yamidi Fort or Tenasi,
0: and
1: Pashen Yamim Mashron. Now I assume strong qua in Yamim was rabbit daddy, and to me by daddy.
2: Amen.
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2: Amen.
1: If you say Yamidi for Akada, that say, dear Radia Frasia warrior.
0: Anwadin.
1: Na dia et power the two at the ending in as we say. Maso na fa.
0: Maso.
1: Ani na ba.
0: Yeah.
1: And the ha. It be fa.
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1: 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Aya fa hu die.
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1: 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It says a die bia da usubiano. Radi aya crowd say. Odi ojia ni fa hu die be ma.
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1: 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Na be fa wo die.
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3: 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And I will show me 70 America, as I said, America San Okay.
0: Wow.
3: We do not go to Nekasajo.
0: Okay.
3: 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Now I'm Grimwa Kuma. Now I'm making young Kasakas at the Sadium of Kasakas and Nibi.
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0: Gen
4: Z fo na o kanu de mi ni se emre se mu akosu ya na ya ira mu ne maximum omo ebe kan youth na bro for ama omati.
0: Oh, okay.
4: But I'm sure say you are talking about somebody who may be listening to us but may have difficulty understanding
0: our
4: local language.
0: That's right.
4: And that's why we are coming to those people. But surprisingly, anyone who follows us, whether you understand the language or not, because the grace of God abounds in this ministry.
0: That's right.
4: There is certainly a way by which you understand what you are saying.
0: Wow.
4: We are saying. But we want to go further to help. That is
0: That's why
4: our Father is here.
0: Hallelujah.
4: And he was called to the world. He was called to everybody. And he wants everyone to be able to hear and understand him well.
0: Okay.
4: So shortly, Doc, we are inviting the whole of Ghana.
0: The whole of
4: Ghana. I will not say the whole world because the whole world currently are watching us through Facebook.
0: Wow.
4: And wherever they are, they may not be able to come here. But Ghana, if you find yourself here in Ghana, we are calling all of you.
0: Wow.
4: Drawing your attention to the gift of God that has come to stay at Ashiaman Government School.
0: He's
4: here on an assignment.
0: Okay.
4: Divine visitation is the theme of our program.
0: Hallelujah.
4: God has sent him here to visit his people in a special way.
0: Amen.
4: He did not go to any place but to Ashiaman Government School.
0: That's right.
4: So if you are listening to this program, Time with Captain Jesus, the prophet is inviting you to this place to have an encounter with God.
0: Hallelujah.
4: Not an encounter that you have experienced before. I have to stress on that.
0: Okay.
4: An encounter that will be unforgettable for you, because the Lord himself is involved.
0: Amen.
4: If you want to come here to Ashiaman Government School, you want to experience this encounter, you want to be delivered of your problems, your issues, you want to get healing, you need some kind of deliverance.
0: That's right.
4: If you want to come here, wherever you are, pick a car to Ashiaman and inform the driver or mate, as we call them, that you will alight at
0: main station.
4: Ashiaman main station, right? When you get to the main station, walk through and ask whoever it is in the station that you are going to government school. You'll be directed here. I would say it's just a stone throw. You just walk a little and you come into the place that I am telling you today, that it's a place of an encounter that you will never ever forget.
0: Hallelujah.
4: We are talking about a prophet that God has anointed for you.
0: Okay.
4: Some prophets have been anointed for themselves, mm-hmm. and I wouldn't want to go into that.
0: Okay.
4: You listening or watching us, you know.
0: Wow.
4: But this one has been anointed, endowed, blessed for you.
0: Hallelujah.
4: So whatever it is that your problem is, as you come here and you believe, God will use this prophet to turn your life around.
0: Oh my goodness.
4: I'm sure the prophet and his team are here with arms open, just as Jesus will tell us or show us that his arms are open, accepting all of us, knocking on our doors.
0: Okay.
4: If you hear us and you open your door to us, the Spirit of God will use his prophet to turn your life around.
0: Amen.
4: If you're able to listen to this program, it is because people all over the world have been supporting financially. Financially, they've been supporting wherever they are through a certain number that we have been mentioning.
0: Okay.
4: So maybe you don't understand the local language, but you hear us mentioning an MTN number.
0: That's right.
4: Please pick that number,
0: pick the number,
4: support this ministry.
0: Wow.
4: Maybe you may not be able to come here physically.
0: Okay.
4: That is fine.
0: Mm.
4: You can stay in your home and listen to this program always.
0: Wow.
4: But support this ministry.
0: Mm.
4: Please, the number is
0: 055-788-2425-255-055-788-2425-255-055-788-2425-255.
4: Please, this is the number that you can reach out to us on.
0: Okay.
4: If you need any help concerning directions to this place, you can also call that number.
0: Yeah.
4: Our able workers here will talk to you and direct you here.
0: Wow.
4: Please don't forget, come and have an encounter with God today. There's a reason why you are hearing about us.
0: Okay.
4: God wants to visit you.
0: Amen.
4: But most importantly, support our ministry.
0: Wow.
4: And whatever it is you are looking for,
0: miraculously,
4: at a point that you are not even expecting,
0: oh my goodness,
4: God will touch your home.
0: Amen.
4: And bless your heart.
0: Amen.
4: Thank you for listening to us. Keep listening and watching Time with Captain Jesus.
0: That's right.
4: And you will be blessed.
0: You will be
4: blessed.
0: Thank you very much. 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
0: 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Yeah.
1: 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Yes, e nene.
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1: 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Yana yenia j say a
0: beso.
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1: 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A for a body sa for a boy wodia na eye onua.
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0: give and take
1: yes. Ubia unya yes I said the oya manya me na
0: okay
1: rese ubetu na mo na wa surprise upa
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1: Tifa odie no bra
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1: na me so me show in mo
0: hallelujah
1: sana etie Oh, yeah, for a book.
0: Wow.
1: So be a baby, be the abuano. Yami Isra.
0: Yami Isra.
1: Kakra
0: de Bekaho. No, no, mammy, I'm gonna be there. Subibri. I have Bishop Sumwa. When was I said a bishop? I bought a tinkona. Mammy called you for one of a man, a quapa. A brace, you know, a bishop Kakra or Kano. Or Bekafo, because the engineer who you read, say, I brought you ever more deep for a quapa. Now, deep for a tuna bottom. Now, what trains the car, which means a shop. There we are there, no, Cassasica, the other bar for Reno. Yeah, yes, yes, I dear no. Aha, mono, and our cocaine water and any my bra or barbeca say. Now, baby, sase, as masem we, as near why you know, sumasem ben oho, na etressing. 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
2: Ena Pastor Bernard.
0: Nyampawo.
2: Ene mame. Please wait and so and a makasa.
0: And chirpuas when be so abu.
2: Kwame. Yenuya, Kwam Tivia.
0: That's MP. Right.
2: Wabekan sama na ya dansi dies from kwa wo di defa prophet Isaac of Sony Jimaho. If him for dua wuran sem tre ejumemwa. Ekon fi besi dunso. And I'm more to on some trim and I'm some more near so for near deep way here.
0: And Paul,
2: strong queer, not much a dear. Well, who know a prophet Isaac was only memoir. A branch you went to bring canna known to Muda.
0: The view
2: of a maybe a singing air. A dance here by cool, ditch lemon.
0: Okay.
2: Or sin any. 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A queen, a matran so. 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
0: okay
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0: oh my goodness
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0: Because that time, no, not you ready and they be around that, yeah, yeah, that radio so live. And you almost see that you're a son of fire.
1: Now, Faye,
0: oh my God,
1: I'm a better dance. You come a chrono. Now, for almost a year, say prophet, he be a crusade or a boomush.
0: Yeah,
1: better nipper.
0: And yes, I'm good too.
1: Say a new my way. Sad doom away.
0: Sad doom.
1: Sans and chen new way. And ye ye if you are sorry.
0: No.
1: Yeah, ye if ya sorry.
0: Sorry. Wow.
1: When a man somewhere buying. Wow. Many mood didn't come up him 5 o'clock.
0: About that rumor.
1: Now me we 5 now. I feel any father send any beer. I would do ready.
0: Okay.
1: Method is him or no. M say 1:38. Christian song be 1:38. Or say, oh, Brahma, you need though. Say, you know, and you know, and you know. Or say, who do baby? Or say, oh, wow, Jesus.

0: Oh, Brahma, you need devil. 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Nay, your door a chain sicker.
1: Amen.
0: Nay, you know, best a fifth stanza, honor. And I'll say, oh, oh, where to Jesus? Oh, oh, where
2: to Jesus?
0: Yamina Bozina, whom so may in your night.
2: Amen,
0: Cassia.
1: Amen.
0: Amen, Cassia.
1: Amen.
0: And to baby Biara would Yemen. From 5 o'clock going, you know, Obi Biara would do ready, Udo Jesus, Udo Captain, Ubi Hunch, said Yetiano. Munyan fire and San Sum, and
2: Sumu Bio.
0: Nayan Komomo no so.
2: Yes.
0: Ah, 1,000 through one or pay. 1,000 gun a through one or pay. A Konyanko Ponty as a four, and Komshini way, a foot to a
2: moa. Oh.
0: Me pacho osu be hwan
2: papa de
0: e ba ti osu
2: 500
0: 10,000 50 Ghana
2: and pounds
0: and what of four number near
1: 055 788
0: mami anyum na okuro mo ho
1: me pacho ane 138
0: ah monka se ah and then there's a quotation, Sever Ban.
1: Yes, sir.
0: Nay, stanza bay. Oh, Bramin, the
1: last verse.
0: I toss to say.
1: Last verse.
0: I
1: toss to say.
0: Ah,
1: Pacho, oh, Bramin, the
0: old Bramay. 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
0: 055 755 788 2 4 2 4 2 5 2 5 Mamma, na cotton cranny mo pain. 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
2: Oh Jesus.
0: Nyanko pwona mprofet Isaac obusu ni.
2: Hallelujah.
0: Uni mne wangwa.
2: Pacho debiu.
0: Oh, sorry at once.
1: Yes.
0: Enanti at once.
2: Yes. Yes.
0: Emra, yeah. Adum to me ye chimano.
2: Oh my goodness.
0: Yeah. Emra adum to me ye chimano.
2: Anu.
0: Yesu ye. Or you will Luke chapter 13.
1: Yes, sir.
2: That's right.
0: From verse 10, 10, 11, 12.
2: That's right.
0: Or church is here then be Mohammeda.
1: Yes, sir.
0: Nashe. Or baby or wahu omre hong hong. Infin she do watch.
1: Yes, sir.
0: Ma men wapuno. I want to maintain a mokurambo. Na yesu hono no o freno. Or cas oba. Wasane wefu a home rim.
2: Jesus.
0: Wasane o Everyone who are brimo. Not in a so. Na munumuara, or tene, na o yin yanko
1: God bless you, sir.
0: Na share them penny. A sorry penny. A yen, eh? A yen, eh? Tio, a sorry penny. A yen, eh? Send a member. Why are 18 years? Auntie ni mudano. A yen, eh? Say yes, you are sunny, Ariano. Or born in Hineka, say. And none be brave of harm off. I am running in the Naya Homeda. Yeah, yeah, day, yeah, yeah, day.
2: A sorry penny, you.
0: Sorry penny. Sorry penny.
2: Jesus.
0: I just want to make a Bible no more. But you're a call to my I'm a bad
1: man.
0: How do we?
2: Jesus.
0: And your Pentecost, dear. And your apostolic, dear.
2: Nubia.
0: Pacho, a radin yanko pong, nya no no de wo mo.
2: Papa noa.
0: Nya no no de yen mo.
2: Papa noa, wada
0: 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Sane kwei.
2: Udifo bisa.
0: Ya ya sorry no life. Krachi krachi krachi krachi.
2: Krachi krachi.
0: Ha.
2: Wow.
0: And I have to Yungu Silenso. Yet to Yungu Silenso. Now, who pun with your good silenso? A sabbe goo.
2: And no cure.
3: Sapa pepper.
0: And I, ya yeno say. And only Yamaso.
2: Wow. Wow.
0: And a heaven. And a sober woman, ya could see you. And yene, ya mafuns, yena, fefe, may say, oh, call Pentecost, oh, be woe, as fa, near the consul, oh, combat also, which I could out pay.
2: Tee,
0: may catch you, oh, which I had a quad or say, oh, which now crama, ye be telling Hosiana,
2: ye to him, you to him, sir,
0: oh, combat do woe by force.
2: Amen.
0: Amen. Sabin can ya bonny.
2: Okay.
0: And ya bonny. Ninina, and ya tra, and ya say, ye when it does so.
2: Ampa.
0: Nemo dear ma, and it does one a ban. Ya twatin it.
2: Ye hear you.
0: And ya no more say, ye shy at this idiot who bok. Dabi ye beshim. Nancy ye mono ya your prop or prunk
1: ones.
0: It is a one young concern, he be answered. That's what who say, and my mamma, above who have a fan of Connie, I may catch it all. Who ni ma may catch it all? Yeah, couldn't say, when you go heaven, dear. And your prophet, you might say, Mobetty lies what
3: check.
0: Then Yanko Porsche, I say, ah, cruise, you want me more mobile. I'm with three and Yanko Boga, when we get freer. And sign a person also. Yam fa wen ko heaven. 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Na me ka Old Testament. 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Na no na wonim. Amen pa.
2: Amen.
0: Yay. Bible so obi o tre o ye ni person on the asem
3: o to asem
0: yei
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0: onu obo ani no ohuna de o se di o tre ni panim de no no de bi anso no so
2: amen
0: pa
2: amen
0: prophet Isaac of sun hejima Matthew to revelation
1: yes sir
0: amen pa
2: amen
0: meti ma konwa mu meti mi aka kire wo sa
3: no crap.
0: Ah, yes, I knew. Met you, I see. I can't draw, sir. Who so TV now, Becano? Ube who say, and ya divini, I print ya good down when I may a thing, and I make kind. If we say, a pamphu fro, I don't know. Etimimo,
3: amen.
0: Na home homono, and a yachrem.
3: Yeah.
0: Unim, Romans chapter 12. Patrick, what you Romans chapter 12 with
1: yes, Patrick.
0: Okay. And on the radish memphema Pentecostal. Pentecostal. O say in Tianuanum. Me gina yango pomo bro, no sumi tomofo.
3: That's right.
0: Someone from Munipedians, you was say. Mamma Sanya Sadia.
1: Me patch yourself
0: a forre at Yasia. 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
0: 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Apostolic, when I'm my year juma, I'm a young upon us and young upon one from a jumem.
4: Would you for be so?
0: Pacho uti ye.
4: Pacho uti ye.
0: Enti pacho Roman chapter 12 from verse 1 to 3. 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
1: Yes sir.
0: Asore ye.
1: Yes sir. 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
4: Or
0: can sorry, said the air, sorry. Said the air, one who nama qua be brino. Or can't who nama qua, answer. Bim and son of crab bim cunifa, and nine bim cunifa,
1: yes, sir.
0: Nipedriano,
1: yes,
0: a tree, a treno, a free consul copium high tree,
1: yes, sir.
0: And ya, honey, and yenny, and yasso. 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
0: Said the old who nama qua be brino.
1: 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Would you come patcho, me crown, nanka, my cotrain, and anka for
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1: mhm
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1: mhm yes
0: Psalm 74
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4: Wow.
0: And then also Bible so kwa no kura adro ehim kura cha de aka.
1: Same
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4: Yeah.
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4: First mass.
0: And son of my son, you mean as I will walk. I'm a bad.
4: Amen.
0: That's why baby K. I never mind when you are because yes, you will be. That's a coincidence. No, no, sorry, I'm poor back. No, no, I'm quite very forceful. Over now, praise the Lord. Look at what you think. Obey it. Why just so?
4: Amen. Yeah.
0: Who could jam you? And now
4: who the
0: ever? And now who the ever? Psalm 74.
1: Yes, sir.
0: And I won't say nyankopon asafo ene hu nwine ye amunkenkan me you can say me tie tie and I am otanfo ama akuma so akuma so te say de okobu dua but was ye hwae ye no na ye won wede won ho ato nyankopon so a owa urade asafo mu and o manya tumi and o mu bu nipa at say de ye bu kwae mu dua.
4: Wow.
1: Psalm 74.
0: Mama nya sa na ezra. Em o say, o say, members ni nyina ye confused. Na ye hu ya ye wo.
1: Jesus.
0: Em no bi ka say, eh na ni ekwaku na ya kwa ni se no zin ya ye hu ye nse njere ni. If it will be any me ekosi. Adent o say if it will dey for ni ho.
1: Yes.
4: Wow.
0: Mon kana me ke.
1: Papa Psalm 74 verse 4 eban.
0: Enti o dey for ni ho. And the baby, but then you never be ano, you know, baby, a quacky.
1: Sad.
0: Mamma call.
1: Papa, what time for TM was she?
0: A time for TM when you go pass or a damn.
1: Was she one century, Nedia?
0: Almost was he banner in century and animal. Almost he frank, eh? At to me, the Ian century and name may yet Juma ever Christopher on sorry.
1: Wo yes nipa wo ma
0: ya
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0: and call from prep. A Christopher of whom were two uncle Pim say, Diabo and Diak will be Diana Yabo, will be Diana Echo, nor Soren tell me home from Maninishia, Nayam
1: Tim.
5: Ready, we are mobile.
4: Yea,
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0: 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Yanko Poinsia in your now was as
1: young, yen sentry.
0: Bajamo,
1: yes, sir.
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5: yes
0: and church
5: yes
1: speak
0: na yesu kon odi enja hon kron kron
5: namba
1: ya
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4: okay
0: church of christ
1: good news
0: eh Jesus Christ come Matthew chapter 6 verse 17 so there who ye first na book no aye twro kronkon da dan nyina aye anoint die
1: head yes no cre
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1: Why?
0: Yes, who patch that?
1: Why?
0: Yay. Psalm 133 say, Ero, na pump for my pump. Or say, Chaye, ye, nefer, ye, send me an umbum with na fako. 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
0: yes, you should not kuna just be a penacun.
1: Yes.
0: Sabre no one son and Yakupon will be a funny last at the internal. Name moment, Nano, may catch a Yakupon when you're a
4: man.
0: Or soft will be a because of me, ne?
1: I saw
0: a deep work and be in my kayak as my uncle.
4: And Pow.
0: Nay, Lansha, yes, he can nick your nick as
5: Pah.
0: Ah, the tratta.
5: Yes,
0: any and Tiasan, I'm a yen a juma. 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
5: That's right. That is right.
0: Thank you.
4: Wow.
0: Enti e kanu no. 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
0: 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Patrick Matias,
1: yes,
0: I think with my ancient. It's a Pentecost castle, Yan Sanchrene, and I'm with Yamudin Sanchrene, and may come on Kurachram was said, Yango Pong Yansa, was a sage rifle, a basakra, this is most a young Sanchrenemian, sir, and Nasawanian Sanchrene, Dikane, and ya. The tossum in Bema Wyden, Wajedi, Nanian, the tossum in Wanyan, and the tossum in Sansum Wyden, Wajedi. And the New Testament,
1: yes, sir.
0: All do not the no. New Testament say, or the prophet Isaac of Sujima Bessia, Kakre, our preacher, no, Monfa, Yamibu, a free and from
4: 7 a.m.
0: Aircourt, Prophet Isaac of Sujima did the Shimba Sabremo. No, no, Sabre, I a quass or in tea. I yen te papa from Monday. I met you, Biram Femram. If say, ya saying, I'm a son. Ya sa sorry.
5: Yes.
0: Ya saying, Yanko Pan Dun. I must say, time, why ya ding? Nan your baby, I watch anyway. Ajamo,
4: Papa, you have
0: a nipa bebre, yari bebe bowong, and monsan for the diva tunso. If I can say, yes, sir, oh, eh, yame, no nipano, mon bois, may four nayasa, and monsan for nayasa, if he say, Psalm 74 say, O my boy, Rasaf.
1: Yes.
0: Now, one way, yeah, Papa. One way, what din or moo yet, Juman, or more dear Kumaya day, a buon, is a ye, Yango Puadum, and all the Ajianqua. And I was, oh, Cassa, oh, say, son, a summoned tear,
5: son, a
0: summoned tear. And in Hebrews chapter 2, from verse 1 to 3, say, hey, Nasa, say, Nasemi tear, dear. And yes, I yes, Sama. Prophet Isaac of Osunu Jime Kachere ni mo den na yan sign on the beat.
1: Yes.
0: Na sasema ono mabofu wa so kaa ni timwe. 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
0: 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Na Yanko Panka sounds so deep, or Yanko Panka sounds so deep, and sent one.
1: Net
0: and what dear,
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0: draw a hurro,
1: yes,
0: and sent Ren,
1: yes,
0: and one my dear, and what day near hurro. Nah, and then Hong Kong Kong
1: or Chiche Musa
0: Hong Kong Kong or Chiche Musa de Ope, Oma Obi Asempaka, Oma Obi Ayarasa Adoma Chedia, Oma Obi to me dear, Oma Obi and Kromshe, or the one you know, Yasempaka for, or the Derby, and can answer my cousin bet you need to let there for. One you know, your deep for, or the Derby, Kiapana could be a justifying inclusion. One you know, way, name Momono, or my way, ni way, ni way, ni way, ni way, a cabum, Nasafono, aye,
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1: Hey,
0: Nasa, ya, you must have tear. Me catch the mood, Tom.
4: Would you for it here?
0: The Bible, some encounter will say, Masorino, a disabled.
1: Jesus.
0: A tapache.
1: Jesus.
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4: A tapache.
0: Yay.
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0: It in your tibiara. 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Dear ma, Mephiboset. Then the infant uncle, a cono bin say, O tapache. I didn't say you, Janney. Obey, I dissuade your head, Eddie and my in the Tenefie.
4: Catch the winner. 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
0: in the Yango Ponson. On Pesse Bayer Day. On Pesse Bayer Day. Now you're to me, Janay and Nasso. Now, yea, Yako share a nan croma, a muagona day.
1: Eddie.
4: Amen.
0: Yea, Yanako. Na nan croma, a wound.
1: That's
0: right. Master, my last quotation.
1: Yes, sir.
0: Ewo Hebrews.
1: Okay.
0: Ewo Hebrews.
1: Yes, sir.
0: About your Hebrew form, man.
1: Yes, sir.
0: Me pa jo min feti a himbo na min fenguru eti en chichi ma he.
1: Dr. Muzi.
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0: 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Sa chapter 12 ye dia. Ba jo 12 plus 12 for so ye say
1: 24.
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0: Nemu.
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1: Wasane yare.
0: Amen.
3: Amen.
0: Amen. Kasi ya pa.
1: Amen.
0: Where in the body of Huno?
3: That's right.
0: And we Job chapter 5,
1: yes,
0: sir. Verse 27.
1: Yes, sir.
0: Where in the body of Huno? Set in
3: you.
0: Tie.
3: No,
0: so. Huno fa.
3: God bless
0: you. Amen.
3: Amen.
0: Every 5 o'clock,
3: okay.
0: Yeah, but train your mean humor.
3: Wow.
0: Near man say,
3: okay.
0: And one knee captain Jesus and Huagro. Near Medaya, me who,
3: yeah.
0: And your radish pie.
3: Okay.
0: Now you're some pacani.
3: That's right.
0: Now you're a for. Now you're a D for.
3: Amen.
1: Amen.
0: Na masafu ye no kurasafu. 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
9: 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That not to your uncle, you are to your
10: Wow, wow,
9: there's
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10: wow,
9: and then you swear, and then what day I'm up, some years ago, I will put a summer, I will put a summer there, and then say, I'm here, come back.
10: Wow,
9: I'm a person, I'm a win, na ye meni na na meni afaso so ntina ma tundom sa
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10: 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Time with Captain Jesus, Yak Yelegy, Jagbano Hana Kodoko, the program Yelegym, Kuhede Siade Kelejo, Dezon, no Hana Vadogo, Prophet Isaac of Suhinijima, Maula Toji, Uha Adansi, dear Dima Molly, Maula Toji, Uha Lakoto, Goma. 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
3: 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Yeah, papa.
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11: Tinyango pon ya tuma. If you Monday kon.
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11: Eh, diye beha adwiane se. Accra FM. Monday, en womani ebe ye. Be Tuesday kon. Oman ka ho.
3: Oh.
11: Enu tinyango pon ya tuma echina. 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China Monday.
3: Okay.
11: Prophet Isaac of Sunny Jim Mabesha, CFR 9. Four no pepper dog.
3: Papa?
11: Na Prophet Isaac of Sunny Jim. Or can I do my young upon the Amman?
3: Okay.
11: Who can Matthew chapter 15? A sermon.
3: A sermon.
11: Or say, yenny at it is empty, a saying young upon him. A sermon. Look, meet you.
3: Papa, what are my name? Me new a dinko moke to a bina. 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
11: oh doctor
3: baba
11: anka bible bae
3: se
11: anka bible ama
3: okay
11: e se de bible bae no mo kan ne yetre
3: okay
11: o musuru akire anka bible bae
3: Papa, no dear, but oh, yeah, pens with dear, would you could do a kind of sand? I need a shroom or cacao.
11: Or more pens on the name, which end?
3: Oh, okay.
11: Or more pens on, dear, or him be what to me say, or two will be cool.
3: Hey.
11: So, and there, or my penny, mamma, need to me say, or chimmy come. My name's a woot, yeah.
3: Papa, meet you, Power Aroma.
11: And the other review, how do you? You are so full of it as a Paca for which I have me, Mecca, and I want to be over here, and I'm a cat out to be over here, but you're one yourself, and I ain't you will be
3: cool.
11: And I ain't you will be your day,
3: Uncuno, I can't tell you.
11: I ain't going
3: to know what to me is.
11: I'll bet you were cool.
3: Jesus.
11: And I say, I saw for a bit to me, I will catch them, and I see Queen Sandy Powie.
3: Hey.
11: Ampanso
3: ebekun
11: obekun en so mo kan
3: ye baba ya boy ensam
11: amen
3: amen
11: thank you yankasem say en stretchy
3: okay
11: the nani papa tumi aya ne se obesum wa fidie bi se obetwade bi mu na omdo omano sa na afina eni pampe so omutiu And O Jeremiah chapter 18, verse 18.
3: Okay.
11: Or see the ebet media as say defuan see a techrema becana honse mani a de yine frigo.
3: Wow.
11: Meeting be the course with Jeremiah chapter 18, verse 18. Nom si a dijuma a hadjin. So wa sorry mua a hadjin.
3: Wow.
11: So wa nyamifia a hadjin. It mumien kum a deem frigo.
3: Hey,
11: it's a man. You're in few or so for
3: Papa.
11: And now, only the phone so a foot to Penenu. And now, some more deaf. Oh, yeah, don't deaf for a quack when you ask. Yeah, Papa, yes, Mamma.
3: What you have some yabba?
11: Into my fire touch him. But you want you,
3: Papa, what am I eating?
11: But your knife for a
3: hole,
11: a two hole, a giant hole, Pia hole,
3: Bombuni, I didn't know,
11: eh?
3: But you are
11: new, Bombo
3: hole.
11: But I dear, would you come deaf with a bay? Ayet techrema.
3: Ha.
0: sebeye obi antie se omo antie omo ntie
3: pacho no kure
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13: pacho
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3: wow
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13: odifu Jeremiah ho ma ti du ngotwe chiche mu du ngotwe
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2: Okay.
0: Wow. So many atwom ye kakra bi ba wabra boma Bible says mum manya atwom emfra odum.
2: Hallelujah.
0: Amen.
2: Amen.
0: And share obi mum aso so no de meka ni free. Mm-hmm. Na we de debi.
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2: Mhm.
0: Na so say ti ase na ya gituma.
2: Mhm.
0: E di fu sem. And a share aso fu en munyam.
2: Mm.
0: Yes. And if some and a share a sofu
2: and munyam.
0: Amen.
2: Amen.
0: And if some and a bo a sofu by. And if some and a do do a sofu hungry.
2: Okay.
0: Amen. Can say
1: amen. Amen.
0: And what time for you, Yawa? Oma wadipa. I don't know what time for.
2: Wow.
0: Now when you are young.
2: Wow.
0: Bible in your natural say. Bible in your natural say. The Emma win ye. And on them ran young upon the day kind. I will nipper said ye, share ye who nipper. I was at the Emma win ye. The Abema way ye.
2: Okay.
0: And I say, Ubedi, where Jano, my mini.
2: Okay.
0: Wow. Bible says, and when a man asks me, did Kanya Bush you? Now we ye. Now one na I want to was as you
2: see so well.
0: O town for Bessie, yen ye ye. Naya nanwa.
2: Okay.
0: Near Bessie in Tin. Or the confusion to a janina and a ma and Tim
2: and Po. O
0: town for Pawas Ewa. O shabby, I was shy.
2: A ye. Wow.
0: One so bay and from so na dear naye den
2: and
0: yam.
2: Jesus.
0: 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Emrantia be bray, ma men when mako se bay. And then come shafua bay in answer, what you mean answer.
2: I be
0: your mamma,
2: nay
0: your papa, a one tippy. As it changed and answered, dear Bemma, ya fume
1: feet.
0: Yanko Ponquas, no, oh yam ya.
2: Oh, Jesus.
0: Oh, yam, yeah, yeah. Aye, ye.
2: Papa? Oh.
0: And unti?
2: Oh.
0: And a young upon say, and sana, yes, beban. O besuma, elia, hum, hum, abba. I'm what the car called Danny, a januma kuma call on Maso.
2: Okay.
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1: 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Odom me.
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1: 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Obo wo se okirekirefo.
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1: 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Men kan se de Nyankopon aka no. Adi anchi won.
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1: 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Ezekiel si Nyankopon duo mu musuo so baba begu me so.
2: Mm.
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1: 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Isaiah chapter 8.
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2: Mm.
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2: Okay.
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2: Okay.
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2: Mhm.
1: I am pray won ama Awurade.
2: Hallelujah.
1: Ti me ma no. Any my mia magana no. 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
1: 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Esi yesu omo airport.
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2: e
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2: That's right.
1: Omo ne mema.
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1: 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Samuel Dogwe.
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1: 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Man of 5.
2: That's right.
1: Mo ne mema.
2: Hallelujah.
1: Edua Donko.
2: That's right.
1: Mo ne mema.
2: That's right.
1: And you give him a 5.
2: I give me 5.
1: Eh nyangopon de mama. Acho tia si.
2: Mu da hopa.
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2: That's right.
1: Yay.
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1: Because I crowd when you hold that.
2: Wow.
1: Amen, pa.
2: Amen. Hey, what do you for?
1: Minimara.
2: Papa just say, what may who are kind?
1: There was any addition. What poor papa?
2: Oh.
1: What poor mammy? Or so be a rat. O pamone mami finifie. 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
2: Okay.
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2: Ani o.
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1: Amen. What pamo mame pay?
2: Bachelor de
1: Yay.
2: Papa eat it here too.
1: What bob a petri more day? Amen.
2: Amen.
1: Sign no bonny moon.
2: Oh my goodness.
1: Sign no bonny moon.
2: You're ready who you're mobile.
1: Oh, back who buff
2: was. Oh my God.
1: Well, if you run one, he has say, Sambra. 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
0: Yami Shramu. 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
0: 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And some way. 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
0: Because
1: o muti Accra FM.
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0: 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Or the 202 Ghana.
1: God bless you.
0: Or the Abba.
1: Wow.
0: Gabriel Lawe Nagati.
1: Okay.
0: Aye. Also woka ho. Or the 200 Ghana. Or the Abba.
1: God bless you.
0: Ne mumu no. Na maju ya me se.
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0: 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A man in some will be chair mema this time.
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0: 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Amen pa.
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2: Amen.
0: 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Me pacho 200 Ghana.
1: Wow.
0: Ode aba.
1: God bless you.
0: Ose ye friend nene tete kojo otoso me yensa. 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
1: God bless
0: you. Also, your friend, Felix, are you Queen Mensa?
1: Okay.
0: Or the 200 Ghana, or the Abba?
2: God bless you.
0: Tell us a bam, or your banny din the bam,
1: bam,
0: 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About your Watian Wama, a man. 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
1: God bless you.
0: Or Sininianum, a man, Monso Muni, a tree. Nyame, whom I was our defuation, unknown to me in Canas. Mantia, Mossy Sunema Bow, and Mossy Sue. 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And the moon who say, Opera some to me for mountain, Everless, a good native.
1: No matter.
0: Pacho. 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
1: That's right.
0: Ye ma obabano. 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
0: Eye urade.
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1: I'm proud.
0: I come to base it, do me, you know. And he just somewhere, woman said, do Sunday. Radio stations, ni Brino. O Munim Fima, Kofim say, ever Samba 7 o'clock. TV stations, see. So, woman. And home TV, ye kuma wood.
1: Okay.
0: How about Muhuma Hono? I'm not what will be, and Janen Saint Janeka say.
1: Okay.
0: Na Omonso Eka Hombi.
1: Hallelujah.
0: Inshra and Kamo Papa Papa Papa
1: Papa.
0: Or for a Rade Aman and Sasso.
2: Amen.
0: Also, your friend Reynolds. Reynolds, somewhere a J. Quapon.
1: Okay.
0: Look, what the 200 Ghana, Abba.
1: Oh, God bless you.
0: Aye.
1: God bless you.
0: Or the 200 Ghana, Abba. 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Let me cram in some 50 Ghana.
1: Wow.
0: And pounds from a cohere and so. Watch all 50 Ghana no ever.
1: Okay.
0: Or the Upper Sisia.
1: God bless you.
0: Or the Abba.
1: Wow.
0: In Shranka, Yango Ponga, Onuan Casa, our name is so kind. Onuan Swama Maduma, who are dear.
1: Okay.
0: Afe Oba wedi kai o Hendra Ghana no. Your friend Eunice Asan. 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
1: Oh wow.
0: Your friend Akosua Mankwa.
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0: Or the 201 Ghana point 37.
1: Okay.
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1: God bless you.
0: Hey.
1: 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Oh, Facebook no so mpo awoti.
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1: Okay.
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1: the day in the hour.
0: Yo, what the 201.37 for the Abba. And Yangura Yao that if you dog we.
1: Okay.
0: Yeah. Yao that if you dog we. I'm saying maybe in me I'm from Swati somewhere, but then you're somewhere dog we. Yao that if you dog we.
1: Okay.
0: On only onipodi candy 200 Ghana but to prophet Isaac Vosujima and Nasi. Why, yeah, I'm a mamma.
1: Wow.
0: Menka sane baba, ne mamma. Hendra Ghana city was Andy Abeka. Amen.
1: Amen.
0: Nyamesu.
1: Papa, Papa, Udifu.
0: Emma, I'm one of Branty among us.
2: Amen.
0: Or say, your friend Abraham Pamford. Udifu made the 300 Ghana.
1: Okay.
0: And Abba, Ampewa.
1: Wow.
0: Also, Bakun Yama 200 Ghana. Bakun Sunyama 100 Ghana.
1: Wow.
0: A Rade Adumunti. 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
1: A Rade
0: Sai. 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Also, 51 Ghana. 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
1: Medifu.
0: Medobe be a friend of Mary, Nico, Anna.
1: Wow.
0: I assure, sir, Mamia Magana. Mary, Nico, Anna.
1: Okay.
0: Mamma Magana be born in Swaman. 200 Ghana. For the Abba. And you see, Anna, a man de Teresa Bam, a
1: cheap. Okay.
0: Also, a friend of Kwame Mensa.
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0: 202 Ghana.
1: God bless.
0: Doc, for the Abba.
1: God bless.
0: Obibiara, what's right? Then so, a new phone so. Or of war, and then the money in an eradin, the menu, you know, Eurasa. 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
1: Wow.
0: Enti akwan nya wo homa. 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
0: 100 Ghana.
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1: Wow.
0: Na onwa nka san so aka doma koma.
1: Okay.
0: Kofi Duku comes in, so what the 50 D can understand the Akaba.
1: Wow, God bless you.
0: Felix Bempo.
1: Okay.
0: Doc.
1: I'm beautiful.
0: Or the Hendrick Ghana.
1: God bless you.
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1: God bless you.
0: Now, Obi Gusu, Fre, while Fres, our Catin, and our Fre, Mepacho, Opera, or Cassay. Yeah, open here to say.
3: Hello.
0: Open here to say.
3: Morning.
0: Morning. 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Yes, I would dumuradi unu.
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0: 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Iwiyemu.
1: Hallelujah.
0: Wama wanded in two Ghana.
1: God bless you.
0: Letishi otinkurama ankra. Wama 101 Ghanas.
2: God bless you.
0: As your captain says, I do.
1: Papa, what do you
0: feel? Is the captain, I do.
2: Papa,
0: okay. Why am I offering so the 100 Ghana series?
1: God bless you.
0: For the Abba.
1: Wow.
0: And then you probably say, Papa, Abba, Taye. Ebenezer, I want the 10 Ghana Abba.
1: God bless you.
0: Aye. And, Abdul Wahab Mustafa the 10 Ghana Abba.
1: God bless you.
0: Promise Abwadu Edi 31 Ghana Abba.
1: God bless you.
0: And Emiri Abwatin the 10 Ghana Abba.
1: God bless you.
0: Cynthia Tewia the 30 Ghana Abba.
1: God bless you.
0: Amam Kuna Stephen Edi 35 Ghana Abba.
1: God bless you.
0: Joseph Sapon at the 20 Ghana Abba.
1: God bless you.
0: Emmanuel Kofi Anave said the 31 Ghana Abba.
1: God bless you.
0: Alice Ajoje Akole at the 10 Ghana Abba.
1: God bless you.
0: Samuel Abia J at the 20 Ghana Abba.
1: God bless you.
0: Orofo Erade Adum NIC. Akwenya Homo Obi Biara.
1: Wow.
0: Se Ubo with him several 200 Ghana and may be. And to my man upon 9 o'clock, then you go for 1 more times the old
2: home. Amen.
0: And now,
1: and you,
0: Uncosto, Uncoswani, my name's already by Yamu. Open here to say, my honest way. Yeah.
3: What is that? Promotion
0: be bent to him, Pibo. Presbyterian singer by the Tatiano. Pibo, your Christoni, Biale, he has him. Pibo, your Christoni, Biale, he has him. Oh, ah, quay be a rem. Momaya, Mompire. Momaya, Mompire. Momaya, Mompire. Siebe din kunimo da and a promotion.
1: Yes.
0: Ah.
1: Oh my God.
0: Me kashen yangu pwen mu nyam.
1: Amen.
0: Abrantye afa.
2: Amen.
0: Oh yes, demo.
1: Amen.
0: Then we busy yamomro.
1: Anio.
0: Momrana.
1: Ashama gabu.
0: Yangu pa domna besye.
1: Ashama
0: gabu. Prophet ma eye juma no paya kobo. Do me, you know,
1: that's
0: I will read you so.
1: Okay.
0: Oh, yeah, now we ain't, you know, better than us, sir. One way if you Lashi Biba, one way if you Kragon, one way if you Washington, one way if you Lebanon, one way if you Bethlehem, one way if you Pachamobo Bunkrono, one way if you West Landing, one way if you Hacho, one way if you Agoba, one way if you Medina, one way if you North Legon, one way if you East Legon, one way if you. Commando Sune, baby, a new legon near Dingina, the Wingya Four, baby, all the shishi towns are one cry. And my towns are one cry. You know, nip a few beer.
1: Wow, I saw my government.
0: Oh, the answer, oh, Basha, my government.
1: We see what main station.
0: Our main station, oh, main station. Who do main station? Pempacho. Main station, oh, nah.
1: I knew.
0: The station, the Chiquine at that station, a few remono.
1: Okay.
0: Eh?
1: I knew.
0: Ube who? St. Florence.
1: Aye.
0: A hospital.
1: Pempacho, I knew.
0: Ube who? Letters full.
3: Yamia Yamau.
0: What you need, Macumacu 19 Afre? I wonder, sir. Yeah. And Yabusia, eh? Near Cosono. A drum sukuso, a register. 200 Ghana 4 back. 50 Ghana 4 back. 100 Ghana 4 ever. Now see who at here say, Emmanuel de Tor. I say, Eddie, then so we made a near my hundred gunners.
1: Radinshra.
0: Aye.
1: Radinshra.
0: Yeah, Pajo, who didn't send off refi?
3: Hello?
0: Oh, Pani, who didn't send off refi?
3: Nana Chambi, Daddy in Kampa.
0: Ah, Nana, Daddy, here, Juma.
3: Nana Chambi, Nana Chambi.
0: Nana, Daddy, here, Juma, already on the TV, so Timani, we are why?
3: Oh,
0: program. Oh, sorry. I say, program, no, Pastor Basso. Ani na na dum radio no, dum radio no.
1: Aye.
0: Dum TV,
3: hello?
0: Dum TV na kasa.
3: Hello, good morning. Yo, na dum no.
0: Ah, na na
3: what? Hello.
0: Aye.
3: Eba cho, ndende, eyi misu nyame a na na kontia.
0: Yo, yo, yo, menu ya ba nyame, nyame nyira opa, nyame ba ma obi no waye waye.
3: Hello. Kachi, hello.
0: Enti ka to la na na kasa waye.
3: And Mr. Sammy says, who can say, we got 37, now they will get a count. Now they count with dinner. 40 nights, prayers now, Jesus Christ, our mountain.
0: Oh, okay.
3: And I'm there.
1: Wow.
0: Mama Musa,
1: wow.
0: Oh, yeah, scholar.
1: Mm.
0: Oh, yeah, oh, hini.
1: I'm Paul.
0: Now, what they are questions, some say, ah, they are the 4K. Nigina Homan.
1: Hallelujah.
0: Yeah, baby, it's rich.
1: Okay.
0: No, I am Panzo.
1: If you don't know, you don't know.
0: Unima win him. Unima win him. Unima win him. But when I am from him, ain't him anymore yet, Juma, 25 minutes. I can't want Sanama sorry.
1: Okay.
0: Now, radio will be Tamaso. To radio will be a year for him. Radio to do an answer to him, TV in an answer room. And our friends, when you are yeah, when you are bro,
1: yeah,
0: my patch now did the same.
3: Esther,
0: no, what's somebody say?
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5: 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Time Asun. Mitre, the most prestigious community soccer gala in town. Emre Nadu. Na a few way dear. Ebeyo Ja. Aha! 32 teams from 32 communities. Anona E Cheguono. 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Live, I walk tema. Committee 2, I hear Mexico AstroTurf no so. But answer na no. I just say oba na oba PK or registration form. I want the premises of Plan B FM.
6: I sap forms no. I 500 Ghana Cedis. If in the ECOPIM 27 July 2026. Akwanya da ho edemau. 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
5: 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I strong.

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for me, when a song blesses me so much, I prefer to listen to it than to sing it. Most of the songs that probably have really blessed my life, I don't know how to sing them, because normally I just like soaking in. But this was one of those songs I didn't tell Kiki. 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Truthfully, I told him I couldn't have the time to open it yet. 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I said, how come it's the same song you sent to me again? It carries, if you've read Psalm 34,

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0: 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Ani, mama chapter 8.
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1: Samuel nguma edi kan eti ngotwe.
0: From verse 1.
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0: Esro nsi sey.
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0: Uh-huh.
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0: Ba won sam Awurde.
2: Wow.
0: Bon sam Awurde.
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0: Bon sam Awurde. Israel for your day. I
1: shall
0: share with
2: him. That's right.
0: Amen.
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1: Yes sir. Mm.
0: Amen.
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1: Yes.
0: In fie bebre. Di enyame kan ya no. Aba. Israel for say omu hia ohene.
1: Yes sir.
0: Bon sam ke se merade. Mama kan verse 4 and 5 na.
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1: 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Be ka tre no say.
0: Almost signed by Samuel nchen rama. Patcho mu hwe mani mo.
2: Patcho hwe pa.
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0: 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Kesi ya pa.
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0: 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Afei chapter 9 from verse 1.
1: Me pacho chapter 1 Samuel chapter 9 from verse 1.
0: Me pacho me wa Pentecost mo.
1: Yes sir.
0: Me wa apostolic mo.
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0: 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Mm. 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Me bo si yesi account. But in some bi fi Pentecost chairman no. Na e ya se fem.
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1: Yes sir.
0: Ai.
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0: 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Two.
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0: E wo man. Any apostolic divine church.
2: Apostolic divine.
0: Any divine healing church.
2: Any divine.
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0: 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Acts of apostle.
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1: yes sir,
0: mama, one did,
2: one did,
0: amen pa,
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1: yes sir,
0: enti metie Pentecost chairman, enra nkwa,
2: that's right,
0: Na maye se abrantie bia oye siria kola.
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0: 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Ba jo afi bia beto aba bia politics asor para no pa bia ne wore ho.
1: Oh.
0: Amen pa.
1: Amen.
0: Meura ho.
2: Oh.
0: Muntie.
2: Achi tie.
0: Adifo. Any a D, Odifo, any a D.
1: Amen.
0: Pentacles for Hunijinabia. To a massa mire who?
2: Amen.
0: Amen. Nyanko pone ye saw. No, ye is a man penny. Saw uncle pray.

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Yeah, to us, Afro. Send that Menuka say. Yamedi for Ashaiman Government School. Ah, or GNF, who did I cross over Honor and Ordain?

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I ya put o D for a yen sorry, mono. See a prophet Isaac of Osu, Dinijiman Sanu, you must see a new money be. Nana teaching the bench, baby, I will be near to a Safro Asama government school. Then, o D for a jibber, and Sayarawa, for 3 Konuya. Yin Yamimafia Mania Kodan de Muate. Yeah, Babes and Pabuasi, I was a mag of men's school, you know. I guess Mu and a Jumedi and a Bacosu. Now so pretty, a web in a radi bedroom. At the bed dying, at the bedroom, or D4. On said you made the Nasi July, now Friday, yeah, and you made the Nashas, yeah, 24th July 2026, yeah. And I'm fey, yeah, yeah, all night, the Ura Nura Memene down, who made the EB, I had a semu. And then next Saturday, Sunday, yeah, to us, that was your name.

who say Momoni Yemu, the Radenamanus, Momonoso, a Giadasa, 055 788 2425. Janet of Osuya Jimani Din, I will say, what's any for the bonnet, Beba? Janet of Osuya Jima 055 788

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3: Need now where FDN or so.
1: Wonderful.
3: Ain't he Adichi and Dian in Sunny Ye? 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
1: Ianos of the Iron. 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Now, Sadanka Rade, a din and Sano, while Chichi, the Nipper Dian, you said, you Etiano. But on some can see a man you met on for. Sister Tuaso.
3: If I'm a son, you make a so. Papa, and I do whom for me.
1: I'm so for you, I'm so shame.
3: Nan Sano, dear ye, Nan Sasso, Honor Nino, Nina, a boy.
2: Yes.
1: And one more on some ground, one nice cash on some.
3: And once mia me share that se me twitwa photo yi na da ma bia me ba me ba be twitwa papa echiri kwan na mama ne hu se enye ahankun abro chire ye wu papa nanso nanu mu asem a yewu nyankopon nam no so ekasa aye ema eponframa na ebo wo meba na bra bom no etindi
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3: Me Pacho wine.
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2: So what?
0: When he honzo eh.
2: So what?
0: Hallelujah.
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0: yes
3: e san se u kwa de twa mu no 2 weeks ago ye kwa de sua eje ye so TV no na Royal TV na I was so
2: that's right
3: and I me here would na say say e ka say o dia dance o ka say minum TV no and say they between na the way o pushing the way there about
2: but we summer rabbi
0: hallelujah
2: amen
0: me pa show ho
2: yeah wa
0: sabri na no mu nim say
2: I
0: owe you for no sign of any area. No,
2: I know.
0: Oh, Sabaku, so
2: what?
0: One who's where?
2: So,
3: be also Muslim. Would you two say, yet you are witness for the Ankayan Kubia? Sorry. Now, so no, darling dear, meaning the entire a car you are or chain, Etino or Casayano, a pack or chain, say me, you are with genuine and you grab up. Abedia a dance here. Now, where just say, Babon say, Sinyakopon and Chua.
0: Unpopulant.
3: As I say, Miopia, Migiachi, Yaribri, ah, my tribe, more German, Tina Evanaka, Doctor's Papa, and
0: the war.
3: Now, so, me Timina, my Yarisa, now, so me by, hey, Grand Mose, and Pa. You know, the boy won't pay say, said the Abbey, Papa for Sugine, before say a becono, Yaba could ya dance every Nama, Naso, I catch Papa for Sugine say, say you want a pen, that's a minima, sir. Mebwa, now innovation be among you, Piano, between Abba.
2: Hallelujah.
0: Say who at ya say. Hallelujah. Bible say mon famo honto onyankopon so dada na ja awurade no ja awurade no ono ne da botan Isaiah 26 verse 4
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And found. Yeah, and I said, we'll be to the Anamon or Common Munus.

0: because Ashama no Ashama Ashama Ashama Ashama Ashama Pastor Benadi Sofo Yashabium Mamina owo Germany na na dance dear boy no sofo Samuel Hana Messen Dream a Radin Yumahua na Ubi kai ose na mi ji odi fo di de dawa na ma sai ji na di mo
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0: that's right
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1: What training, sir? Efro, what say?
0: Yes, what training, sir?
1: Oh, baby, I will be a.
0: Listen, I cry. 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
0: Aje se omu du sa sendu anaze.
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1: Hallelujah.
0: San say. Adom e adom.
1: Oh my goodness.
0: And none of pay so be dia.
1: Okay.
0: And none of pay so be two and a more.
1: Okay.
0: And none of pay so be retra quaya. A Shaman Government School.
1: Shaman Government School.
0: And need just something in an
1: answer.
0: Pai Boma was so because one answer would deep for my aim. We so deep for Babetana. A Shaman Bosom in Paul Paulini in Anno. Ye biano.
1: Okay.
0: 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This is the time I saw ohwehwa Shaman Government School.
1: Oh my God.
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1: 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What do you think we are
2: Captain Jesus, and I was so Tina, many mammy, I hope for New Yam for his show. Mamma,
3: but you are drama,
2: Captain Jesus.
3: Captain Jesus, so I Jimmy, and me fearful. Now, why, if I can be brave, so my answer some by fear being a medical tune in him. Now say, who are big dear mammy? Say, by Bosomi and Nine, I mean Tishy.
2: Wow,
3: assassin, mean Tishy. Now, maybe be mommy day, or maybe Cochrano was some mine.
2: Okay,
3: Melo Cochrano, no catch him say, you who are by your mammy.
2: Okay,
3: now all my offense, I find assassin just how much a mummy, you know. So if you were so man nine. I mean take court as same BI.
2: Wow.
3: Take court as same BI.
2: Wow. And I did human S.
3: And I fail. Meba.
2: Okay. Wow, you're from back.
3: You're from back.
2: Okay.
3: Me the better name. Oh yeah, Kitla. Oh yeah, Brantwa.
2: Okay.
3: Nyanko Ponga Dum. Obia be fan if you gana ha. The no cost selling loan.
2: Wow.
3: Timmy's ready some man a bambo can say.
2: Wow.
3: They ready ya mamma no ya mamma sa wanga canon so on wame no wame.
2: Wow. Would you now Ubana or Ketrabe who would you follow? Oma Wapanchiano. And there will be a fan of cost selling loan.
3: Pacho you.
2: Hallelujah.
3: Amen. Amen. Amen.
2: Hey. Captain Jesus.
3: Yeah.
2: Oh, and I understand.
3: And Madame Fubi can say, oh, baby, I'm a corner, I'm a fan of court. I'm a trainer, I'm a
2: okay.
3: And I say, I'm a daka kra. I'm a daka kra, and I'm a tis, I'm a yamu.
2: Okay.
3: And I say, I'm a sorrow. Now, I'm a shiase. And I'm a hand.
2: Wow.
3: Na me she has them say Jesus Sammy Yare. Man for be so no mean ya kwa isia.
2: Wow.
3: Me my dance de no. Ma sorry why we are the demo.
2: Hallelujah. Yene ya or dum wen and do humba boy yeah dear.
3: Nkaminim de beba.
2: Mama.
3: Nkaminim de beba.
2: Oh. Captain Jesus.
3: Amen.
2: Why
3: are they? Why are they?
2: Why are
3: they? Men and ante 2 years in.
2: Okay.
3: Call Ashama. I'll call Ashama bear 3 times.
2: Okay.
3: Domain Namihuno.
2: Okay.
3: Domain on so cry, I'm a yare. I'm a yare, pa, my co-hospital, you say. Yeah. diabetes.
1: Okay.
3: My no my draw my FM was my cotte be a bimu. Now me call ye.
1: Okay.
3: Me call ye on mammy in su. Mm-hmm. Of Pastor Bernard. So I'm far in su me no man.
1: Okay.
3: Not the buy. In su no quality me no man say. Okay. 1 week no. No man was my body na assassin.
1: Hallelujah. Yarina na attack you out the code domain.
3: Yeah.
1: Would you for my wounds, whom I know my yano?
3: Yeah.
1: Within 1 week.
3: Na my body na assassin.
1: Wonderful.
3: In Timmy, so me dear dancer, Chiran Crawford. Dear dancer, me do a yarophobia bar. I command a pen. Oh, no, so I go soon, Sanchez, and you go so daddy.
1: Wow. Wow. We can say where they are near than the crew.
3: Amen.
1: They said your bow was a rebellion. I know them person who can't well at him. The Gubano was a rebellion. Where of us who was a rebellion can be treated later for.
3: Can we be on your abrantan so how you get that? I'm your Ghana mo.
1: Okay.
3: I'm your faker. I'm your faker. Karimo, ubroni ftefteftefte ya bebe te mwena sere lion.
1: Okay.
3: Ali bwe shumo onfane. Karimo anye fenisi ya onfane.
1: Wow.
3: So, eurade adum.
1: Wow.
3: Eurade adum.
1: Yee. 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
3: Pache yo.
1: Hey. Mama, se mwe wangwa wangwa. So when you're quiet to Bruni Palmana before bar say only 2 points. Sierra Leone. Wow. And I know also we had diabetes.
3: No, me had diabetes.
1: And about how many years?
3: Oh, yes. Me fan say me hun in tem to me contem. Na me nim say diabetes. Na yare ne ye me no. Na me call hospital. The doctor for na can't tell me say diabetes.
1: Okay.
3: Ne diabetes into omo bra me ne ma bebre agbelema nchene meko na ma se tene mo ya wiroho so ne ne captain T mi di meko mi di nchene
1: wow udi meko di nchene wow
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3: Dibribia, Dibribia. Me call a shaman on na papa catch him and say, diabetes, Ura, who be do a dean biara or condo, Tino, and Yamiadum.
1: Wow,
3: and Romanga, Adumnara,
1: Adumnara,
3: Adumnara,
1: oh,
3: Captain Adumnara, and Yabribio,
1: and Yabribi,
3: and Yabribio, Ghana.
1: Yeah, Mama. That is also doing was obedient watching your vacad and accident.
3: My catching is a young corner crochet.
1: Okay. Young corner crochet.
3: Young corner crochet.
1: Yeah. Now, Momo no swear.
3: Oh, me, yeah. Momo no quite a minimum yaw mobile. So, and the German and movie bar and son of my mammy.
1: No, my yes, was a gentleman also winner. Oh, Momo,
3: dear. My fan is a. I already had done it to me, Eddie.
1: Hallelujah.
3: I done it to me, Eddie.
1: Wow.
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1: yeah mama captain Jesus
3: amen
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3: amen
1: 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Now, so I'll be pure cat is no moon or do wish him Dr. Muzu, Midwest, Yamisha.
3: Amen.
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1: Mpa cho ane chese nuani ahoduo bebere na doctor etiri no ana odi fo se. And rather be farming so as our diabetes, the arena, mom, what do you do? And be our
3: most media, the any be a
1: goodness.
3: And then Yango Pablo was Odima Codinchin.
1: Papa just said, Odibi, dia. Hey,
3: I can't for bet, I can't for Benson, I say.
1: Okay,
3: Maconinchin. Yes, it will be our Dima Codinchin.
1: Okay,
3: that's only the power by Benjay was as you wish.
1: Okay, wow. Wow.
3: Doctor, I want to move every
1: papa.
3: Yamin, you may fit.
1: Yamin, you may fit, papa. I mean, why do you mean you?
3: As a meeting, some way, you know, no more can say. A year prophet, you mean, and Yamin, I'm a swag, your prophet, you mean, and Yamin, so papa, and your dio, papa, and your gun, and your dear. A doctor, no makuma to me, him.
1: Oh, papa,
3: makuma to me, him.
1: Wow.
3: Yes, yeah, by Sabi, Nippebi, Jidim, Bonnet, the mom of fear, no mobushi, and whom crew no more mine.
1: Patroani.
3: Na se ni pe ka wo ho nyame akwan mabuto yem sema dok na ye ni jesem
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3: Onye under 50.
1: But what there be with you for?
3: Dog, onye under 60.
1: But what there be. Kaburu 60 years.
3: Hmm. And I'm so onye under. And you're about penny.
1: What's oh my God.
3: Now, what's wrong, baby? I already read in the cocojina. 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
3: 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And so was he as a more nibbenku.
1: Aye.
3: And yeah, what do you know, Betty? I survived when he was 3 days. I come to the banku or any sebanku a poison.
1: Yeah, papa. Oh.
3: A Biani and Yango Pons, I say, oh, Meshra, what do you know, Sus?
1: Oh, my God.
3: The Mayaria Fum.
1: Hallelujah.
3: I said, dear Niani, Nara.
1: Ye tuyano.
3: Yesi ya rienti mendi.
1: Mendi.
3: Ato.
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3: Out of 42 make for any tree a shaman government school
1: sabri ya
3: also how no matter ten one man to send my media with you
1: and paul oh
3: when you near radio be an asabri omdia to captain Jesus
1: I'm patch on honey
3: you see I want to worry me so baby I'm a man share na dance as if you know
1: oh
3: man tibi
1: oh I'm kafra
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3: 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If say nipa bi atren for a woman ni mucha wan on person who no much in so mu no mantia. 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
1: man.
3: If a radio ya uti obin so e petty pa nensu ni radio no chima unya.
1: Ampa.
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4: 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Doctor, I'm Bobby Mammy. Bobby Mammy,
1: Papa, I'm more
4: grown. I'm much changing in 19 and younger towns. Man, a war, a shaman government school.
1: Oh, my goodness.
4: Sabri, what in name, what the abdomen, some mammy, some says, said be. When in the ancient, what we are sending the much richer, how near money and no name said yet here, and in there, Yami Ayano, and not Yanu Mayana, a GD for a tour. 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
1: Papa Debbie, Debbie wo yakuwa
4: pacho bra na dumu wano this year.
1: That's right.
4: In the past, and send the brain a dog about me.
1: Wow.
4: Oh, my, the osa, osa, osa, osa, osa.
1: If
4: you actually have a doctor say, and then what I was, I was Matana was saying. Was he, sir? A ye, when ya hepatitis B, a baby, I didn't drone on what I was, I was, and you wanted to be a bam, Kajam, there. Osa, osa, osa, osa. The bam was, osa, osa, osa. Very well, Kajam, that then a Matana was there. Osa, osa, osa, osa. Now, for osa, I say, I feel cancer. We not free, yes, we.
1: Yeah, Papa. Oh my God.
4: Oh yeah. And from telephone yankopon.
1: Amen.
4: Amen. Na
1: one
4: mount ayasa.
1: Amen.
4: I fair pull mwa to a quania ain't to me mwe.
1: A
4: braba de biara waba ye quensin. Na wanka sample, why do you could be mpa yen fem mount? Why what the impa could be granny yen fem mount? Emma moko slefi baby and I was a beca.
1: Amen.
4: Amen. Captain Jesus. Captain Jesus ready on the TV. Yen said to me a canny bean.
1: And
4: I'm saying, former number, and what dancy? But you know what thing? My minister won't to me on the phone, so then some funny and soon, dear.
1: But honey.
4: Rofo, komu mono so. 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
4: 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Yeah. That would have fi a bodalawe.
1: Okay.
4: I say, is that so simple? 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
1: Oh my God.
4: Ne Bonia, time for person of the power, Safon, already in Sinitras.
1: Amen.
4: A radiant Kenyan home,
1: amen.
4: And we know what dancing,
1: amen.
4: That will be so when you go for when you are the people.
1: Hallelujah.
4: In Shro,
1: amen.
4: Adumo,
1: amen.
4: Bambon come,
1: amen.
4: A radium imagining,
1: amen.
4: A radium of my Shra,
1: amen.
4: At the Shremo, only the person,
1: amen.
4: And so you couldn't give a damn from my own,
1: amen.
4: Adisuemu abodi nyomo dia.
1: Amen.
4: Adume suemu nyango pomu o madwinim.
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4: 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Isaiah chapter 54 from verse 13 going.
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1: Amen.
4: Ano pe akwanya bia ma wo ti ni we na wo ti no.
1: Okay.
4: And now we are going to come 12 o'clock.
1: No cray.
4: Our son was shebre.
1: Amen. Amen.
4: I was going to come to you.
1: Amen.
4: Now we are going to come to you.
1: Oh.
4: Now we are direction.
1: I knew.
4: Now we are going number. No.
1: Okay.
4: Now we are going to come to you.
1: Oh, Jesus.
4: You are number back to you.
1: Ani.
4: I mean, can you answer me?
1: What are my ETA?
4: Your friend, I said that number.
1: I said that number. Wow. Wow.
4: Romans chapter 12 verse 12. Romans 4 my tipu me nje mu du me no so ma woni nje woni da so na fu hie mu tobu ase na kura mpae bo muara na wo ma woni nje woni da so ni se when yen di da so se nyangopan yin di wo da so ase.
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1: nampa
4: We be better than any bomb soon before we see the already near and if it's two for now, I mean, what they say.
1: Hallelujah.
4: I'm pronto. And then you have that.
1: Yes.
4: When you buy a hang.
1: Amen.
4: The baby or never TV answer by your dear.
1: Amen.
4: Dog, my son, I mean, my.
1: Amen, Papa.
4: A man for Fiat Nomina Ban, Omdoma for the Boba.
1: Oh, I'm on your own.
4: Dog, so young boy, I don't remember Tennessee. I'm a poor minion, Eddie.
1: Wow.
4: And for some one year, a few hours, phones will be dinner by an answer, Oko, baby, in a quay.
1: Okay.
4: Minya mentioned dinner, young boy, when you moon if I couldn't away.
1: I'm Pau.
4: Was on tears and pen when you had a pair.
1: Amen.
4: But I'm so.
1: Yamedi for.
4: You see, her chair will be a.
1: Oh, Baba, I dance here in the
4: air. I'm here, pardon, in someone.
1: Mm hmm.
4: A war. Pipe, no, okay. From any
1: wow,
4: I mean, your mind. Don't be
1: Papa, would you want to see? No, I don't see a night, a deacon boy, my air, my many dear. No, Debbie, who can say, a broche quite or say, be a mount. Now, I was say, would you visa, who be fun or Captain Jesus? Yeah, mammy, Nibano, and I'm more doom way, so Abra or deacon, Ebby, who was a man castle, and then Yamenam or doom way, so Ama, and then the back of Pium was a rebellion. Baba, I don't know me who or who are. Omo pray acquaint to a name.
4: Na, Salale, only in the capital town.
1: But what there be what aroma?
4: Oh, only manke.
1: Oh,
4: anyway, we'll school at you.
1: Papa,
4: Papa, show free town.
1: Oh,
4: okay. And the young what do you see, baby, and I bet you be away free.
1: Why you free? Wow.
4: Nah, Doc, Unim.
1: Wow.
4: And yes, a little young kekil. What is it? I see, Obi, Ewa, Melly, or baby, that's a way the in your bridge. And Patcho, yes, a little young kekil.
1: Okay.
4: A year, I brought four, maybe bring you man, fee. Yeah, do quack or shet or may be so. So your name is Sini. Ain't ya Katriana? Do you know America? I don't know, baby. I want to swear a day.
1: Wow.
4: Nessans, all the I open to Nini, I didn't yes, I will add Glashy and near my beers. I won't change as I did a day.
1: Is that the
4: mouth?
1: Hey, Papa.
4: Yet your bridge rabba, Sala Leon. Yet your bridge rabba, Ghana. Yet your bridge rabba, baby. I have post to do a day.
1: Hallelujah.
4: As I'm your way, Nana Captain, this is Cassie.
1: Wow.
4: Yeah, your dear visa. Any and Crata,
1: Annie.
4: I woke up in Jesus and Sanya Quem Bazi.
1: Impatuane. Oh,
4: your dear and citizenship card and son a country in the cry a day. Your room,
1: and pa.
4: Into social mona, I do not break one when you're advancing to any monsoir.
1: Oh,
4: Yame was a shatu.
1: Hallelujah.
4: Talk is anity,
1: Papa, that's
4: anity.
1: That's
4: and I'm sir, oh, Papa, may boy me home about Tamacumia can see you.
1: Okay.
4: Obia nkoso
1: Obia
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1: Hey,
4: Prophet Isaac of Sujima. 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
4: the boy, Shamba.
1: Hey,
4: Doc, me patcho, my mean, and send shred, but my washer, my government school sabri.
1: Oh, okay. Wow.
4: Amen.
1: Now also change that will be. 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
2: Thank God with you. Wow, wow.
1: Oh my goodness. Oh my
2: goodness.
1: Oh yeah, jugba.
2: Oh yeah, jugba. Shida ke jema you was zebout no more.
0: Hallelujah.
1: Oh my goodness.
2: People think many poor friends.
1: I'm going to be me a
0: chole. It can be like a lemute.
2: Bonto thing. Open a bonto thing.
1: A drum or so.
2: Because you're going to watch on your Yojuba.
1: Okay, Yojuba. I'm going to didn't come out to any animal cry for because I shaman yet the aswabe buffum. What is any ashama hung common we near we are? Nay, I quite dance here, so uncle you, man.
2: The Antone, Ovejima, Ebba Ashama.
1: Okay,
0: man.
2: Tell my way. Of a man, Nete, Bine, Dates, Omish,
1: okay,
2: and Tesso, Ya, quite Jimmy.
1: Okay,
2: Mini Captain Jesus. Yes, you platform me a magic me. I've got body my feet.
0: Yeah. Hallelujah.
2: Now, Baya. Uvodia.
1: Mm-hmm.
2: Eyagbeye.
1: Yeah.
2: Prophet Jim Anoje.
1: Okay.
2: Na,
0: Cultural Center.
2: Afi.
1: Okay.
2: Balono. Ubotri Lene.
1: Yeah.
2: Amen. Mene envie. Do me saneko. Ma, jile kwa chombo.
1: Okay.
2: Bebna ya samanka siye.
1: Mm-hmm.
2: Inune envie.
1: Okay.
2: Oh no, that's any. Oh, that's any. How about you, man? Oh my God! Interview and get wow.
0: Wow.
2: Mamile you okay? Otumbi.
1: Akasa.
2: Otumbi.
1: Akasa. Hallelujah.
2: Otumbi.
0: Akasa.
2: Akasa.
1: Oh my God.
2: Avoribo. Avolation. Eshebu. Ni Ebe. Profetima. Ni mita wa Ashama. Ashama.
0: Ashama.
2: Nakai, how more? Can we be baby? Ni Ashama. On Yoko no.
1: Okay.
2: Mutuagashi. Balon no Mokaleba.
0: It's a fool.
2: Taji a cabo no way. Of a bomolin. Yaji hospital.
1: Okay.
2: Ke doctor or take home. You have a test.
1: Yeah.
2: You have any. You have a lab. You have any.
0: You
2: have any.
1: Oh my God.
2: The health is on us. Chibiane. Chenakai. Get your bad look what you have. Oh. No, you can't carry your way.
0: Nakai.
2: Doctor can't carry any. She. Yes. John Prophet Malike. Ni wa John Yanuai.
3: Amen.
2: Ya ye funi ni.
3: Amen.
2: Ni ba ka aka ye funi ni. Oye agbema. O ba bo yin.
1: Amen.
2: Ewo noni ji e bale ni ke ba. Eh Prophet Nami. And shall no matter,
1: amen.
2: But it's a local cigar, you boy. 37.
1: Okay.
2: Table is standing there, 37. No man think a power.
1: 200 Ghana.
2: Oh, yeah. Man, call your womb.
1: That's right.
2: It's like a German, you more. A chip way.
1: Amen.
2: Go where Minjanji power. A care in Kamuko, I'm winning about Musareko.
1: That's right.
2: The Bakwe said, Kaya lunch, me, a Mahani, a yak patient. And here, but your county now. Your county. Jay Market, you know, hey. You're more.
3: Amen. Oh,
2: get your poor prophet in my train now, Lomo boy.
3: Amen.
1: Eti Abusia, Uncle Ima, the senior minister, and our Sungusua, Wootieno, at the baby Biara will be an Yababe room, Tioncoma Weto. Yaba, Tioncoma Weto, Yaba.
4: Ah, enti tia o tese prophet Isaac Ofosu ni jima. 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
5: 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Amen.
6: Oh, well, when you make up citizens,
1: a rade by your say a be. Now, one was say address and one one year. 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
2: we were cooking, but no take it all away. No need ye ye ye ye ye ye ye ye ye ye ye ye ye
3: ye
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2: 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We're battered again.
1: Batted
2: a sheer, we're Quamole, a whoa, Quamole, the Minto Maka Wakashi, and you will drum on a Kahale,
1: okay,
2: and Equemi,
1: Mammy Emilia,
2: also Moria, and Equemi. Nikaji old bullet to a living boy about Fenibo.
3: Amen.
2: Inchano, Prophet Beba Chanwa, but yeah, can me chulo Jimmy. Nikaji Prophet Jimmy in Nano Coco.
3: Amen.
2: What you to buy? Oh, yeah, so more. Prophet Jim, okay, cash your somo, yaw somo. She won't show money, aha, we osomo. Catch you, Prophet Jim, a chomboe. Karamoe, no cardian, obad dafe, chomona chombo, no by your him. A whole hand up, said, no,
3: I'm
2: not. I'm not only if you obad no fee. Catch your bango, no fennel, no fee. It's preaching can I be a bombardier, no canyon of fee. A cash in it, I've been a bemin a banaka, ni jechelier, no more fee any. 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
1: Yeah.
2: For a be, oh na me, oh one day. 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
1: Yeah.
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2: 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O fine, ye hishibami.
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2: 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Hey, Chomo Morica, she Mimonica, you are many.
1: Okay,
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2: 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I will go to I know why. Why am I the who got more job than Noah? And see, prophet Jima is some more fair yamin. 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A cafe, a killer. You catch you booty. 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
1: Okay,
2: call Namisha or Namisha.
1: Amen.
2: Oh, yeah, ho, Baba. Eh, call here Daberis.
1: Okay,
2: Ebani, it's our food. And it's a Prophet Bishop Menu. A bemo, de bemo. 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She be vichy. In your church, Roman, never not prophet Jima. And a police are here, Shibami. Bishop, embarrassing.
1: Okay.
2: My call. Embarrassing. Number one, a child prophet Jima, never knew. A halebe. You catch him about Passomo. Ni papa, ne solie. Oh, my God.
1: Oh, my God.
2: Change all about phone. A church. Oh, how more. Oh, Nando.
3: Amen.
2: Many Kaibo and Bakaibo.
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2: Eh? Ni 2.5 years. 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
1: Listen to him.
0: Boletwe.
1: Oh my God.
0: Let me name. 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
1: what? That's right.
0: Can you feel?
1: That's right.
0: Can you do this?
1: Oh,
0: Lucho, I join.
1: Amen.
0: Change your ambo, fame, oku. The man Oba not able can prophet you.
1: Oh my God.
0: Oh, prophet, you my trouble.
1: Amen.
0: Mama sofa.
1: If you're right,
0: you my job. If you're right, if you're right.
1: Come on,
0: come on, Shashiano. Ababo lady.
1: That's right.
0: Okoko fakoman, fakoman. Mama. Adia. Bye out. Oh my God. Brother Jima, God bless you.
1: Yo.
0: God bless you plenty. I love you plenty, plenty.
1: I love you plenty. I love you too much. I wish your uncle, you ma, the senior minister. 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

0: Hallelujah. 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
1: Baby, I will be no. Any Jenkwa, no Captain Jesus Prayer House. You are told Safros, also to an amount. Now, so a best say if you hanum. And a summer, you made him one so are. Of course, Uganda, you know, and you want your ammonia now because. I guess Muna and I said you made it in chassis. Now, Dainty and I was a Odi for say July and all Pahuntuma. I was here a Brennan year. I said, Minister, so 10 in one, Ben Primuacuma. And until I told Safros and Ne, also baby, I will be a Bomadiana Bessin if you have Nemum. If you have no mono, I will be Eddie Amo Bibiara. And until Brabada Happy 2 days, 3 days, 1 week. Na or Jenny found you by Odia. Mamma, name Mamma Lizzie and Church and someone who do. Made ma yen yano mukran for far for no because sa un yano memuna na se ko se pen hia on se ne odi for ya na o kan wa be ya ma me lezi
2: doctor
1: mi aden ma na mi eto nde
2: yo doctor
1: be enu jojo e prophet to gbogbo ma be amere karaka blaton
2: vadre
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2: Oh, teteme,
1: you know, you're like what them now and deal.
2: You, Doc, Akbe. But do I go, then sell out Kata?
1: That's right.
2: Leo Papa, my maga, my de Kukumaga Galaoji.
1: Yeah,
2: the people bombing.
1: Okay.
2: Prophet Konya read that in day. Mau told it or took Bob Bomo, told Dania Mare, many been Yako, Magaqua been Yako,
1: yeah, took Bob Bomer,
2: Bob Bomocho,
1: okay.
2: I feel Blonia Man and Yabe and Muko Dimo let you me see me.
1: Yeah,
2: and you know, you are my Bobo about 2000. You know, I'm a Samaga, I'm a black tongue.
1: 37.
2: Wadre.
1: Wow.
2: Hey, wow. And your Bob Bomania, let's talk.
1: Okay.
2: And you know, Babla to her, Edibe, Wamasiame Colon, Tetemedi, Va, Lionji,
1: yeah,
2: Blow 200 Ghana.
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2: Manyo. 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
1: Yeah.
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1: Okay.
2: Ta wa kwe na wa fe ko wa fe bli.
1: That's right.
2: Kwe na strong.
1: Show
2: na
1: strong.
2: Kwe na view.
1: Yo.
2: Na loan tete made.
1: Okay.
2: At awareness wrong.
1: Yeah.
2: Awareness view.
1: Mm.
2: Awareness of woman.
1: Yeah.
2: For my man, I let the wound on your meal, a jee up for me.
1: I'm
2: a let come at a hole, let Numa let jee see.
1: Bid it.
2: Can my pepper at a hole.
1: Yeah.
2: Yet a blanuplen day.
1: Blanuple.
2: I seen a dog gala day.
1: Yeah.
2: For noirella guide. Glonia than a mau. Dog bella no mau.
1: Yeah.
2: I seen a dog gala.
1: Wow.
2: Then ya yokata a blonna mau de na de jesse.
1: Wow.
2: No, here been angle daddy hang
1: like daddy. 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
1: I knew.
2: Oh, Nim Papa da.
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1: 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That's right.
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1: Yes, sir.
5: So,

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1: 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What to worry about those? I didn't know, and Mamma Ababa on tree, for Yinguya. I don't cry on the Sabaya, and you ever want to know, or that, or that, I didn't know, if you reach it in so good in one.
0: And Pau.
1: Say, we would go uncle with Adana, and Kababa on and Mammy, you will be a number.
0: Uncle,
1: yeah. And you were, but you will be, I know, the same young couple in Shad.
2: Okay.
1: Okay. Okay.
0: That's right.
1: Okay. Okay.
0: Okay.
1: Okay. Okay. Okay. Okay. Okay. Okay. Okay. Okay. Okay. Okay. Okay. Okay. Okay. Okay. Okay. Okay. Okay. Okay. Okay.
0: Okay.
1: Okay. Okay. Okay. Okay. Okay. Okay. Okay. Okay. Okay. Okay. Okay. Okay. Okay. Okay. Okay. Okay. Okay. Okay. Okay. Okay. Okay.
2: Okay.
1: Okay. Okay. Okay. Okay.
2: Okay.
1: Okay. Okay. Okay. Okay. Okay.
2: Okay.
1: Mwana nyamijumano MP Janko Nkai.
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1: 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Amen. Oh, my money
3: back up, Jesus. 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
4: Yo. Me ye obi amiteti ahunto FM pa ndinu. Somewhere 2018 to 2019 more na Mr. Captain Jesus.
3: Okay.
4: But now me ma ni hot da. And me introduce Captain Jesus Edima Ebusani na.
3: Okay.
4: And Ebusani mo abefa. We mo na me am introduce you Captain Ma won mo dia me dia. Abeka eti mo na me ma ni hot da. And awoma me mo na me chire wo Captain mo ne o ma ba ehun e dia dance here.
3: Wow.
4: Into no Go on, I'm not afraid, say, or be say about any 2 weeks,
3: oh, okay.
4: Say, Captain, I'm back with food and me, or be say about. Oh, the home TV.
3: Okay.
4: Sometimes, mini things were meeting or I want to answer a cry from.
3: Oh, okay.
4: Then, by a busoning in 8, but by going to me, I'm minding, yes, 7 nearby, Papa and Nancy.
3: Wow.
4: The other two, Papa, and him, Papa, tell me, say, Obama, my fever, quantity.
3: Okay.
4: You know, I'm passing me, I'm in answer. I'm not sure I'm said, I'm a guac or you soup.
3: Okay.
4: You know, you do feel me, yeah, said your papa to them prepare.
3: Then a few more.
4: You. In 3 days time.
3: We have fever, quantity.
4: Me a fever, quantity in the year.
3: Okay.
4: Me a former assemblyman, into the mini current assemblyman, I was, or Madame Fupa, and the menina, a share ideas, BBI.
3: Okay.
4: And you want to offer me, sir. Ubisi ubi afren onu so onim nipa no na nipa ni si obana oni na bidin komo na ejuma bi yenim se onu bi ejuma kese bi wo ye honu ma
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3: oh okay
4: ntino ofre mi oni mi na ye bibia ntino ofre mi na danu dua mabana mabebo anu sere be ya yani papa ni bidin komo na si yo
3: wow
4: ntino mande na no bana mi de mi sisi mu na be koe ko ye na ye twen no abana Viet for BBC.
3: Okay.
4: And Papa ni give him. Fanny feel me, I said, Papa, will you? I said, Minimino. No, Mami Bizano.
3: Okay.
4: And I may ban on his answer. Papa, I said, Minimu, and I was his eye, Unimoy. So I said, Minuako school.
3: Okay.
4: And Miss School Ben and Mugamizu. Quad don't him. See, how no so quad don't him. And as I made you. And Obody Dean. Obody Dean, I was me born. Ah. Enjoy your words. Tell me, you said, well, you're good to 2011. Since then, Michian will be at that. And as you end this, I'm a bit too dear. And yet, maybe I shall say, Union and Moon Pet, we mommy.
3: Okay.
4: I'm see you. And I mean, I know so who said, Tiziano, I want to be meeting in the Rosio, I said, Only where I am, I mean, I mean, sure. So,
3: okay.
4: And by my announcement, see, less than 24 hours, more than 40 plus.
3: Okay.
4: And the application by.
3: Wow.
4: And the following day, me meeting friends and minimum umbrella

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1: okay
0: Over 7 years.
1: Wow.
0: Me you didn't remember.
1: I didn't know for application go come here.
0: Me do ko nzo do ko. Omo frɛ wo. 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
1: Eh. Na obehu odi for jima.
0: Na behu
1: odi for. Oso be ye favor
0: kwan chire.
1: Ye favor kwan chire ne wie yo.
0: 3 days time. Yes.
1: Ana and ye free mu ba no.
0: Yes.
1: Okay.
0: Edino one may have interviewed me, one beside me, say, me field MCU, the accounting. Guy is with me, accounting or SS, and I'm going to ask for university.
1: Okay.
0: And you know, all do me and me be a practice here, Kakra. But now, baby, now, I am the pie logistics, because me need you maybe. Now, I'm going to be called share logistics.
1: Okay.
0: And you know, I'm going to say, my baby, a whole more accounting, accounting side, you know. It's going to be with me, pe logistics. And one of me made me a man is actually Dabby. So, logistics in Kwana Obedia and the Masasarina
1: Corp. Wow.
0: Ube, Ube, Ube, Ube, logistics, you know. No, I say accountant, you know, account.
1: Wow.
0: Yes.
1: At the same time,
0: I'm going to
1: pay more for 7 years.
0: Yes.
1: Wow.
0: Yes.
1: Papa.
0: And this is a journey, you see me.
1: In few months, I'm going to show you.
0: Yes.
1: Wow. Captain Jesus.
0: Captain dear, me can say no. Because my ass one, because me who the first. I was me bad in ass.
1: Okay.
0: As me ass one thing, can be bad. Tell me, I got no man's side of the other. This is my boy who need it. Makaha.
1: Makaha.
0: Ah, Makaha.
1: Wow.
0: Ana the other thing you know, before we Ejuma we know.
1: Okay.
0: Me apply for Ejuma B. Ewa Brutri.
1: Okay.
0: And you know, way by, you know, the following day, I know most of them say, Majumana are ready. It's me, and I mean, best contract, not Minko.
1: Hey, look what Bruce,
0: and I'm going to go, Juma.
1: Wow.
0: Very identity. Now, Juma will do air train for her. I'll be pet and go for my Madame Fui. Now I start here, Juma.
1: Okay.
0: Juma, you're full from scratch. Yeah, you're about the chassis. Now, semi qua. No. Mami will too, you know, let me know, mess you a answer.
1: Okay.
0: Into my job, because you have got to move on before.
1: Maybe
0: I had your
1: papa.
0: I
1: quench fever quench in our year.
0: Fever quench in our bed.
1: Wow. A brutine, you want to be a quench?
0: Yes.
1: Now, our passport.
0: Your passport.
1: And there's one because we're born.
0: Yeah, maybe I need to go in the movie.
1: Oh, my God.
0: And then, Obi ma me visa. Na o se mi nkwa bruta metin akọ because me the travel document be bia wo.
1: Wow.
0: Yes.
1: And you say the one we adwuma no
0: two no.
1: E won say aburochire mum.
0: Yes.
1: Na say aburochire o go di dollars.
0: Ai. Eso me pesa mi ya de ka grand sa da ma fe buzo ni ka grand sa na ze me kwa na ma kọ.
1: Favor.
0: Yes.
1: Papa odun we say ni pe di ho achinye kurum ha. U be ka de na achire o.
0: In fact, ye achinye di fo no.
1: The
0: message say Captain Jesus. In fact, my co as of four be remembers a mobile beard in the museum of Bodia. Before my co Ghana Hano, the museum of Bodia to the bear one.
1: Well, you must say,
0: when I'm a candidate of my co baby, or you ensue then my tutors
1: are.
0: But Captain Jesus, 2 weeks near me back up to Jesus, three days prepare, and I never start to say, as some of my brabum.
1: Wow,
0: yes, and this will be our old team, you know, on America, and Captain Jesus.
1: Okay,
0: now it's a Jeremiah. 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
2: Diana, I was a union. So, Yaji Captain Jesus, D. Nafin, so Yadi and Moya for a bo at the boy Jumaku, because I wish I said, oh, dear, I brand here now. 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Ah, and now, D for Abed BM, our Ashaman Government School. I know, Tibaby, I will be, I know, your two and Safros, and I won't saw that. But more than I knew, D for Mediacia, one on one. 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
3: Entity out is a prophet. Isaac of Sunni Jima. Eba Shama Friday. And I'm a hotel san.
4: What do you do, Mukra?
3: 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I say, Papa Nakrada.
4: So once here, and your mamma can show. Papa Nibedia Shama. 1 month, 2 weeks more. 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A ye is this Papa Nobetna for a commercial answer. 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If we say Yanko Point and Sunqua. 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
0: That's right.
1: A time of some more baby remo. Radio stations need being so.
0: Okay.
1: Na bebrebe ka.
0: Am pao.
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0: Amen o.
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0: Oh, okay.
1: Yeah.
0: Wow.
1: Na me hwe home TV.
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0: okay.
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1: 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Young pony must say, won't now call ye far honor.
0: Yes.
1: But you wish us.
2: Amen.
1: What do most so?
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0: Ukraine.
1: Men, oh, yeah, Juma, copim, do me, you know,
0: Ukraine.
1: At 12 o'clock.
0: Hallelujah.
1: Do them a fan say. Me no obeye juma 2 hours.
0: Wow.
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1: or do me abdom,
0: man,
1: Basana Becassa,
0: man,
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0: Amen.
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0: Amen.
1: And Sanchez, I obey you, Juma.
0: Amen.
1: My son, Betty, I am there.
3: Jesus.
1: And when you're home on Sanchez.
0: Amen.
1: It's OD for Atanana Kumi. 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
0: Oh my God.
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0: Sandwise Enterprise.
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0: Sandwise as any sumanyansa ne enterprise ana di nyansa suma
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0: Sandwise enterprise.
1: Wow.
0: Pacho or the 50 cities 50 pesos.
2: Now may you.
0: Yeah.
1: Wow.
0: Ruby Chawe or the 20 Ghana.
2: Now may you.
0: And Kachi Heba Center Limited or the 31 Ghana.
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0: Sisiriata or the 30 Ghana. 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
1: God bless.
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1: God bless.
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1: God bless.
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1: God bless.
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1: God bless.
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1: God bless you.
0: Rebecca Beku, 31 cities.
1: God bless you.
0: Dokas Bodi, 10
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0: Diana Juria Goji, 10 cities.
1: God bless you.
0: Mata Chirwa Ousu, 20 cities.
3: God bless you.
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0: Rebecca Gekunabio, 101 Ghana cities. 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Eric Evans Ebo Ata, 11 Ghana cities.
3: God bless you.
0: Adam Nkamu.
3: Amen.
0: And we are not going to be able to.
2: Amen.
0: I'm a chance, yes, I'm a boy. Any problem, my bet, actually, I have 45.
2: Mount
0: Nehira, me. I'm your mommy, actually. My uncle here won't cry.
2: Amen.
0: Now,
3: okay.
0: Now, unim we. Unim sadi we. Now, yeah. Israel.
2: Amen.
0: But before Isaac Abrams, you for so many jima. Mary Sherman Crater, Muna, no yano. My home, some I ask and packageuma. As a patre, a juma. Send me see, so send me yas and patre, juma. 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But your mania 40 years.
2: Wow. 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
0: My year juma no in fear, Adrianai.
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0: 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Because of unti ni pano be fall.
2: Amen.
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3: Amen.
0: Some are making Rano, Isaiah chapter 54. Ocha see free wire, or say to a jum, Ubonia Wangu, to any genium, to a Hosanium, eh? To any genium, not for Hosan Tim. Why won't you mo bad that? Now, why wouldn't he be in there for when he be in? Well, my bad boss, why change your work?
2: Amen.
0: Amen.
2: Amen.
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0: 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Eh, Tremaman saying, I didn't if I be able to have any, you know, Babu Fonsa, any senior mini cata, who was a cassa del crowd, be, eh, here were me, but you're not a can, sir.
2: I knew.
0: About your old day, Chicho Rekke. Ye dear be a baby.
1: Amen.
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1: Amen.
0: 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Amen. Etten a radin uncle Pon Shra or Bible mono. 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
0: 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I am wa sika and yoma ni na felicity for any brain.
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0: 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I want to die out with Timon or kind of tea. If you say, Yame, but my water track will be in cum and in the fat.
2: Amen.
1: Amen.
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1: Amen.
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0: Eddie, so
1: now one ma, what an atina and crow for so.
0: Amen.
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0: Yanko.
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2: Amen.
1: Amen.
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0: Amen.
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1: Amen.
3: Amen.
0: And never pan up our
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0: Na on Name Subaya Wadoye.
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1: Ketwa se.
0: Ketwa se.
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0: Se se.
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0: I am shishia mu odu be kama bwa no.
1: Amen.
0: Na wa yemu yi.
3: Amen.
0: Eja. Ene.
2: Oh.
0: Amen.
2: Amen.
0: Amen.
1: Amen.
0: When you run it,
1: Amen.
0: Mammy uncle. A buffoon,
1: Amen.
0: Omra was sitting
1: Amen.
0: Unyan wien kwa die. Ye yati as ifu mwe juma.
1: Amen.
0: When it has watched the end of Radina Madom so they pay.
1: Amen.
0: Tell me, Captain Jesus, now Babas Rawan.
3: Hallelujah.
0: A radi did any chin for we are singing. Okay, in Kansa Ken Chronicles chapter 16, verse 9. Or say, Radin any chin for we are singing as or then a day, ye, ne chigin and a support. Bediam will be an akume dimu. I wonder.
1: Amen.
3: Amen.
0: But as a son of my toss me, you know, a tea dunsia. Yea, Chichimon Kona, my country, or no. Eh? Anna, Psalm 33, verse 13, in Yangopo. Eh, or Tesura. The business, I answer what Tanana Kumum. No, Shasa, see so.
2: Amen.
0: Oh, who ni pebia? Also, Bia, what you ma, oh, yea. Why would you galam say? Oh, who? Why would be a coco? Oh, who? But your bibia, oh, ye piano. Now, who are carrying a
1: Amen.
0: Obey tree, Obiaraka.
2: Amen.
0: Said you, you matia.
1: Amen.
0: Nasa, up a pay, and an emedina mamma.
2: Amen.
0: Oh,
1: Amen.
0: Now, oh, shell.
1: And you, Edia Samian,
0: son, and you, Hona, babies, who say, Oh, Yanko Pondin, and each in favor, you say, Shabon, and for your papa.
1: Amen.
0: Proverbs and so kind, sir.
1: Amen.
0: Now, son, Yanko.
4: Be invited, no, I cost ran one cry. A whole harbors of his Sunday school. Then I made an echo. I mean, some be brave.
0: Ah, Mama, I had a son now, Srema, or no son, sorry, not chairman, Sim. 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Which Jesus cried you. 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Yamiacho, Mongotina say. But when some can see a pass,
5: 4.4.
0: Emino, just a woman and Penifui Biacon Young. I ran to honor now with the hole. But your Fabreno, why? Fabreno.
6: Yeah, and then I'm a booyah. And go back to you, Papa. Papa.
7: I go back to Kikana, you are children.
6: And also, Unyagidina, my man, I can was a moon. That you know, you're in Sakai.
7: Emo, we are this Amma Mena, the try, and you know, Grove Wall, Empua.
6: Mm-hmm. 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
1: what is it?
0: Because I can't say I'm not doing it.
1: And nothing you watching yet.
0: Debut.
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6: yo me obi a mitati ahunto fm pa ndinu somewhere 2018 to 2019 more, I started to meet Captain Jesus.
5: Okay.
6: But now me ma ni hot da. 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Edima ebusheni ni na.
5: Okay.
6: And ebusheni mo abefa. We mo na me a me introduce you Captain Ma o mo di a me di. Abeke eti mo na me ma ni hot da. And a woman me mo na me chire wo mo Captain mo ni o mo ba. Ehu. Edi a dance here.
5: Wow.
6: And you know. Go on, I'm not my friend, say, or be say about any 2 weeks,
5: oh, okay.
6: Say, Captain, I'm back with food and or be say about. Oh, Domchen or home TV.
5: Okay.
6: Sometimes, mini feels where I'm meeting or I want to, and I say, I cry for him.
5: Oh, okay.
6: Jump by a busening in 8, but by quantum, I'm minding, yes, 7 nearby, Papa and Nancy.
5: Wow.
6: The husband, but two papa and him, papa, tell me, say, Obama my fever quantity.
5: Okay.
6: Tino and pass with me jamming as well.
5: Yeah.
6: And not tell me said I'm a guaco you.
5: Okay.
6: Tino, we do few me here, said your papa to them prepare.
5: Then a few more.
6: You. In 3 days' time.
5: We a fever quantity.
6: Me a fever quantity in the year.
5: Okay.
6: Me a former assemblyman, into the mini current assemblyman, or was or Madame for painting Menina a share ideas with ya.
5: Okay.
6: And you want to offer me, sir. 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
5: Okay.
6: And I me ben na mi sanje. 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
5: Okay.
6: Mi sa mi se school ben na mi ba mi so. 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And obo di din. Bonny Dina is me booming. Ah, and there was a tell me, sir. Well, it is good to 2011. Since then, Michan will be at that. And as you end this, I'm a better with ya. And yet, me dash home, sir. Union and a moon pet with mommy.
2: Okay.
6: I'm see you. And I mean, I know who said, Tiziano, I want to bear me meeting in the Rosio, the Ashek, or Zuya, mommy, Miss Mina Minja was so.
2: Okay.
6: And by my announcement. See, less than 24 hours, more than 40 plus.
2: Okay.
6: And the application by.
2: Wow.
6: And by the following day, me meeting a friend, Mr. Minimum Umbrana, or Omunia Wom interview for Edumano. Eduma Cassiapa, Eduma Cabinino, with the best cigar grasa. Now, and by me, Lidivo, Medwamokoi. Till you're going up panels here, 5.
2: Okay.
6: Till we'll corner where about, we'll corner where about. Till you do if you run up. Papa would be no baby Sam say.
2: Honorable.
6: Sir Uzu Yasisa would then separate you do the woman in your interview, you know.
2: Okay.
6: Now that I'm not me in camp, sir, be paid you and answer me applying to. But I'll do not my throw me application. I could tell me, I mean, found my
2: okay. Wow.
6: And you know, only an offer, Mr. Mimbra, and the problem is you. Oh, and the coins are no business. Then I'm giving you application, I can be the bands or no ever kind, and you know, with our body and no musumunji.
2: Wow.
6: Or maybe you hear me say, I will certificate the goo soon, and I will give you, Mr. Obeni Day.
2: No, I cannot feel for where I am.
6: Over 7 years.
2: Eh?
6: Over 7 years.
2: Wow.
6: Me you didn't remember.
2: I don't know if application will call me.
6: I made the co unzo de qua. Oh, mon frère. The qua mon frère. Obedi.
2: I'll
6: be the tis. Oh, mon frère.
2: And I'll be who did for Jimma.
6: And be who
2: also for all your favor quench. And we are your
6: 3 days time. Yes.
2: And I had a near free mobile.
6: Yes.
2: Okay.
6: And you know, one may have interviewed you, one bizarre is a me field MZU, the accounting. Guy is with himself here, account your SS, and I'm going to ask for university.
2: Okay.
6: And you know, all do me and be a practice here, Kakra. But now, baby, now I am the pie logistics because me near you maybe. Now, I'm going to share logistics.
2: Okay.
6: And you know, I'm going to say, my baby, a whole more actually account inside, you know. It's going to be something to me, logistics. And one of me made me a man is actually Dabby. So logistics is one of the area, and the matter is already
2: wow.
6: Uber, you know, Uber logistics, you know, as I accountant, you know, account.
2: Wow.
6: Yes.
2: At the same time,
6: me na make it.
2: Oh, I paid more for 7 years.
6: Yes.
2: Wow.
6: Yes.
2: Papa.
6: And this is a journey, you see.
2: In few months, my son is in the field.
6: Yes.
2: Wow. Captain Jesus.
6: Captain, dear, me can't say no. Because my ass one, because me not even the first. I was saying me bad in ass.
2: Okay.
6: I said me ass one thing. Can be bad. Tell me, I got your master side of the dad. This is my boy who need it. Makaha.
2: Makaha.
6: Makaha.
2: Wow.
6: And I, the other thing you know, before we knew, Juma we know,
2: okay.
6: Me apply for a Juma B, a Brutley.
2: Okay.
6: And you know, whereby, no, the following day, and almost a friend me say, Majumana ready. It's me, my name, the sign contract, na I mean,
2: hey, no, Bruch,
6: and I'm going to go, Juma.
2: Wow,
6: it's very identity. Now, Juma will do air train with her. I'll be pair in Gofama, Madame Fui, Naya start here, Juma.
2: Okay,
6: Juma, your full from scratch, yeah, yeah, Shas here. Now, semi qua, no. Mami will too, you know what I mean? Let me see, no, messy or handsome.
2: Okay.
6: Into my jar, because you're saying, I got to myself. Omo famo bi fufuro na me pe a hadie na
2: papa
6: time
2: akwant fever akwant na o ye
6: fever akwant na me be ye
2: wow aburo chire djuma na bie kwan a
6: yes
2: na wo passport
6: me wo passport
2: na yes wan kaso wa bo ho
6: ye bi bia ye ditu kwan dia me obi
2: se
6: ne me se obi ma me visa na o se mi nkwa bi cha me tina kwa because me travel document bi bia wo
2: wow
6: yes.
2: And you see, they were way a human too,
6: no?
2: I won't say Aburuchirim.
6: Yes,
2: that's Aburuchirim. Go to dollars.
6: Aye. So, me better be a grandson. I'm not sure if you're a grandson. I'm a grandson. I'm a grandson.
2: Favor?
6: Yes.
2: Papa, I don't waste any petty much in your room. Who better than natural?
6: In fact, yeah, in your diffono. The messenger said, Captain Dishes. In fact, my co. as of four bibi members and a booby, the Missima Bodia. A divo, a maco, Ghana Hano, the Missima Bodia, a bear one.
2: What you must say,
6: men are making it out, ma'am, cobby baby, aqua, or me, or you, in suit, then, ma, two tossa. If you move, but be back up in Jesus 2 weeks. Me, I'm back up in Jesus. The 3 days, 3 days, perfect. And I never start to say, as is our bravo.
2: Wow,
6: yes. And this will be our team, you know, on America, on America, and back up in Jesus.
2: Okay,
6: now it's a journey. 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
1: 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Now we call line also. Now so, who do we buy there? Call line also. Abra, we do for ever kasa yehui. 055-788-2425.

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0: Yeah, Joe.
1: In Shranka, my papa.
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1: 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I'm so much I could do.
0: Wow.
1: Wow. In Shranka Radio.
0: Amen.
1: 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When you're quiet, dear, do my chief, Yahamachi, 3 a.m.
0: That's right.
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0: That's right.
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0: Okay.
1: Na bebre be kan.
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1: Yeah.
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1: 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Number so.
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3: And did you tell me that? So, my name is Dr. Wessie.
0: Okay.
3: That's also for Radia.
0: Obeti.
3: So, who play over Babia? Ashaman, and your coin be a what? Ashaman, and your coin be a what?
0: And your coin be a
3: what? Okay. Government.
0: That's right.
3: A honor, Radia Shinshira. Many people are not going to listen.
5: And I'll pay.
1: Amen. Amen.
0: Amen.
1: Amen.
0: Amen.
1: Amen.
0: Amen.
5: Amen.
1: Amen.
2: Amen.
5: Amen. Amen.
1: Amen. Amen. Amen. Amen. Amen. Amen.
2: Amen.
1: Amen. Amen. Amen.
0: Amen.
1: Amen. Amen. Amen. Amen. Amen. Amen. Amen. Amen.
0: Amen.
1: Hello.
5: Hello.
1: At the same.
5: Amen.
1: Baba, ani mame mane o kakra.
5: Oti.
1: Mame mo mo namba na me mane o kakra.
5: Ah, e number we aso.
1: Me vanfa we aso wa ho.
5: Ah.
1: Ta cho me pon a.
5: Yo.
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6: Prophet.
1: Me gba ma o pa branche na me mane. Ta jo di ni sana fra fe he. Any of the radio, no, Kakra, now, Kasani.
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1: Goy. 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
0: Hello, radio, no,
1: Sir Oti and Kan.
0: I obey who, sir?
1: Well, no radio, no.
0: Oh, yes, sir.
1: And I won't have banning in a Siano. Obia Nimuradio, but I won't have Betray Anadi. Moyadi, Mofra Moon Dum Radio.
0: Oh, yes, sir. I
1: told you the Senaka suffering.
0: Yes, sir. I put you in a Dumu Radio, no Nacasa. Banasa, oh, M. Word, you man, your Pamucho, your Pamucho,
1: my nephews will be only my Yaba. But you didn't send after. Hello? Hello.
8: Good morning.
1: Morning, that is saying.
8: What are you? Hello.
1: Aja.
8: What are you farming?
1: Why? Na osun nyankopon pagea o nanya yaresa
0: amen
1: amen I want to me akoye no abeshene munyam amen
0: amen
1: Pacho, we didn't even be afraid of you.
6: Hello?
0: The radio needs to sue.
6: What's that? I don't
1: see. Dum radio, dum radio, we are not the masi. Dum radio, no. Not the masi.
6: Ah,
1: dum radio, not the phone, no.
0: Yeah.
1: What do we have?
6: Afedamasi.
1: Men so me de menyangu pono no na me so yeye.

0: Hallelujah. Hello?
1: I don't know what TV is.
0: I've been 12 years.
1: Hey.
0: And I had the only answer of said, you may any
2: one. Wow.
0: I read him way, what you
3: name?
0: Amen. Oh, my own, dear
1: sir.
0: Amen. When you're now. Now, fam, famous, soon I'm a parent. You mom, baby, and you're ye mawo.
2: Amen.
0: Now, what to me as sponsor?
3: Amen.
0: Now, that's a crown up for 12 schools who have which
2: amen.
1: Amen.
0: And you can amen 7 times.
1: Amen. Amen. Amen. Amen. Amen. Amen. Amen.
0: Hey! Now, what did he say?
1: Maxwell.
0: Krobe anzu na wufi.
1: If we agra.
0: Na then how to make can serve na owura mfi ba kokura yi. 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
2: Just on 10 of home.
0: Pastor Bernard, I'm why my own red you cry, and all my ramans, I am a new brisham, or my new.
2: Papa, yes, we'll be added an aquarium.
0: We have to turn up here.
2: But you're
0: ready to craft an aquarium in college. Oh, okay. Aye.
2: You, and then. Pastor, what are you?
0: Kano.
3: Papa.
0: Ghana phone in Asika Sanomuti.
3: Yo, Papa, I could need my palmo.
0: Amen. Amen. Amen. Amen. Amen. Amen.
3: Papa, I mean some. I shall need the Huba mobile. Yami on kamu
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0: I bet can online a cat and I'm best or basu bill.
2: Oh, sorry.
0: Because my abuse a man fa calls a bill.
2: I knew.
0: Na ya train a mere quine. 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And say Abet Cano tin and one. On Samra line or so. 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
0: 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What's the name?
1: Hello.
0: 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Ah, we are bad. My name what's the name? Okay, Albert and Suaba. And Albert, you know what I'm talking about? And Albert, who do you know what I'm talking about? What's the name? But you didn't say.
3: But you.
1: But from me, Oliver, me, Kasafi, I seem to have so.
0: Oh, yeah, so.
1: Papa, I know I mean.
0: Mamin tie wasem.
1: Mpacho, unya mi samu amu kan se se a ewo Isaiah 54 no. 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
1: Yo, Mati.
0: Yeah, be sure. Amen. Abed Kano.
1: Amen.
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2: back to
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0: 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Yam, a person, a cousin, which an answer one tiny ye. Yamin, Shan, Papa, Mammy, touch a lady.
1: Papa,
0: I'm so sick as I will claim.
1: There be Milan and friend, or battery in the following.
0: Battery in the following, yo, mama.
1: My neck, may catch it. A bush in a foot, you know, no more honest. Isaiah 54. I will come with them.
0: Mamma, that you need me,
1: Papa.
0: Baby, I do. It was up Pastor Bernard Tonobuasi. No, you share Captain Jesus. International choir. One no more. A fat Captain Jesus.
1: I'm 54. Okay.
0: Mama, when you are making? Na, a free best 11:25 for corn.
1: That's right.
0: I rather name so by any ama bibri. Afam from
1: me. Amen.
0: Na, and then you are going to Monday. You are so better as some penny in your
6: amen. That's
1: right.
0: Na, I have corn, baby, a year in a piano. And couldn't say, and a beba.
1: That's right.
0: Mama boy and gomo.
1: Papa,
0: boy and gomo.
1: Yeah, can say. Isaiah 54 now. Who can watch them? 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
2: amen o
0: when you hunna de pa
2: amen
6: amen
0: ozi e friend o Chumoden Enterprise and also the 10 cities and a Florence Gra and also the 10 cities and a Georgina Anson or the 11 cities God in Benny Nanote or the 10 cities AH Fast Pay Services or the 20 cities 50
6: persons
0: Sarah Chum Brahma no Berima Sarah Chum Berima or the 20 cities French My Enterprise or the 30 cities Emmanuel Nati 10 cities Amwako Ventures 5 cities 50 persons Moses Tete 51 cities Seth Lomote Ejabin Doc Anadok Niho
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0: or the 202 Ghana cities
6: gorgeous.
0: Mabel Amenyono or the 10 cities Sikapa Ventures or the 20 cities
6: gorgeous.
0: John Agbezuke
2: okay
0: or the 5 cities
6: gorgeous.
0: Jacob Nse Kojo or the 5 cities Samuel Tete Nyamedo Abrena
2: hallelujah
0: or the 21 cities Aaron Osenyako 10 cities Sefako Gomita
2: that's right
0: 32 cities John Akoli 20 cities Asinam Goze 5 cities First of Kwame Vomawo 4 cities Samuel Gidisu 10 cities Emiria Akuoku 10 cities Rebecca Champon 21 cities

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2: That's right.
1: Yama Unia,
2: Yama
1: this year. Any Pamian Sabini, Marigold, Salon Fiave,
2: okay.
1: 10 cities. 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Robert Tansan, 10 cities. Any Pamian Sabin Zuaba,
2: wow.
1: Or say George Mensah.
2: Okay.
1: 6 cities. Joshua Mayao, 11 cities. Amuening Nicholas, 150 Ghana cities. Yeah. Obin Swaba.
2: Okay.
1: Emmanuel Bologa.
2: Wow.
1: 10 Ghana cities.
2: God bless you.
1: Unimwe na waya. Inshallah. 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Robin Zuaba, Emiria Kuoko, another 9 cities. If you saw a Bapa, Obiaba,
2: okay.
1: Teresa Boston, 20 cities. Doc Robin Zuaba,
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1: John Ayekwe, 20 cities. And Obin Suaba. Peter Mensah.
2: Okay.
1: 15 cities.
2: Obin
1: Susu a friend of Solomon Doku. 20 cities.
2: Obin
1: Susu what the Kwabena Sare. 15 cities. Obin Susu what the Marigold Salom Fiave.
2: Okay.
1: 10 cities. Obin Susu or the Equia Pra.
2: Okay.
1: 20 cities. Obin Susu or the Abet Otukwansa.
2: Wow.
1: 10 cities. Me pa chwa omahun den.
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2: Mm.
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2: Nto
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2: Okay.
1: Samuel Tete.
2: Wow.
1: O se 20 Ghana cities. Joseph Kofi Ofori.
2: Wow.
1: O no se 20 Ghana cities. Richard Jerry Peniana. Was a share, man for to a good subiwa masaba. 31 Ghana cities. Betty Mensah. 101 Ghana cities. When you were in our
2: yard,
1: Ishrano, a 0555 788 784 2425. Sadi amount for from a number no. Get to the Ponsan this thing. Comedy mummy.
2: Hallelujah.
1: Comedy mummy. Me one son come here, Messi. Stephanie.
2: Okay.
1: So was Sky, oh dear.
2: Hallelujah.
1: Amen.
2: Amen.
1: Mamma Sawa, if I.
2: That's right.
1: Comedy mummy. Oh, me, I'm a lion. Oh, yes.
2: Hallelujah.
1: Sabri, minim.
2: Sir.
1: Mamma. Elimu, tete, etimenka.
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1: Anonsu kola anasuma profejima.
2: Wow.
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2: Hallelujah.
1: Gabriel Yao, Kodo, 4 cities.
3: God bless you.
1: Alexander Afuti, 7 cities.
3: God bless you.
1: Stelansa, 3 cities.
2: God bless you.
1: Cecilia Oye, 20 cities.
2: God bless you.
1: Emmanuel J, 10 cities.
2: God bless you.
1: Nicholas Bentum, 10 cities.
2: God bless you, pa.
1: What do you want to
2: Pacho, aye.
1: Okay.
2: I'm a root bar.
1: Ayo.

0: Raymond Kofi Edem Alonyo,
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0: 22 cities. 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
1: okay.
0: 30 cities. 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
1: Wow.
0: Osi aman fuati egusu amen sumasamba. 20 Ghana
1: cities.
0: Anthony Agbeto Amuzu.
1: That's right.
0: Hey. 21 cities. Mau could you say we didn't ama?
1: Papa
0: Sinasiru Ventures.
1: That's right.
0: 19 cities, 50 persons.
1: God bless you.
0: Eradi ama me kwansa.
1: Amen.
0: Charlotte Kodua. 7 cities.
1: God bless you.
0: Rose Tokono.
1: Okay.
0: 19 cities.
1: God bless you.
2: Comfort Kwachiwa.
0: Comfort Kwachiwa.
1: Wow.
0: Adam Suka.
1: Hallelujah.
0: Doc, 30 cities.
1: God bless you.
0: Nafisa Suli.
1: Wow.
0: 20 cities.
1: God bless you.
0: Kalorin. Renchiwa. 100 Ghana cities.
1: God bless you.
0: Hey.
1: Wow.
0: Christian Vonde.
1: Okay.
0: 10 Ghana cities.
1: God bless you.
0: Me patro wa wa sori dem ha.
1: Wa wa sori dem ha.
0: On so betumi aba.
1: Okay.
0: Fansa beka prophet 9.
1: That's right.
0: E wa for bo kwa so.
1: Wow.
2: Yeah.
0: Na yeah. Mama kwan.
1: You dey for akasa.
0: Yeah.
1: Wow.
0: Mr. Sean.
1: Wow.
0: Mama bibi anya adwuma wona kwan so. No answer am mpem afidie.
1: Okay.
0: Christian von Day 10 cities.
1: God bless you.
0: Victoria Efwa Gambeti.
1: Okay.
0: 31 cities.
1: God bless you.
0: Opening me foot no.
1: Wow.
0: Fansa press ko fo.
1: Wow.
0: Entunka wo.
1: Amen.
0: Amen.
1: Amen.
0: Entunka wo.
1: Amen.
0: Nebu Enterprise. About your free here fan.
1: Prophet
0: Fee. 202 Ghana.
1: God bless you.
0: Eh.
1: Wow.
0: Ma, me dey match remo na why?
1: So default.
0: I are say ye mini pedua na ma.
1: Amen. Amen.
0: Mon primo, pa jo empro.
1: Boko.
0: Empro ho kura. Empro.
1: Boko.
0: Empro. Empro. Empro. Ke me je.
1: That's right.
0: Ten Ghana.
1: God bless you.
0: Asabena hode mame fedi na bobo na nyanwum.
1: Okay.
0: Ai.
1: Wow.
0: Linda Adole Saka.
1: Hallelujah.
0: 20 Ghana.
1: God bless you.
0: Mary Otu.
1: Okay.
0: 10 Ghana.
1: God bless you.
0: Samuel Abebio. 10 Ghana.
1: God bless you.
0: Margaret Ejakuba.
1: God bless you.
0: 35 Ghana.
1: Wow.
0: And Pastor Bernard Presi fan who light no that one in chain. Yeah. Mama get to die go yadasi. Yadasi. Gideon Doe.
1: That's right.
0: 10 cities.
1: God bless you.
0: Anthony Agovi.
1: Wow.
0: 21 cities.
1: God bless you.
0: Yeah, yeah, wa sorry them hang you
1: now.
0: Na to di shenefe. Shenefe. Shenefe. Shenefe. Shenefe.
1: Wow.
2: Jay.
0: Christine.
2: 21 Ghana.
0: Jay. 21 Ghana.
1: God bless you.
0: Vitus Amuzu.
1: Okay.
0: You know some pronunciation here, dear.
1: Okay.
0: V-I-C-T-U-S. Either Victus or Vitas.
1: Okay.
0: Amuzu.
1: Wow.
0: 30 cities.
1: God bless you.
0: Erekosafwa Meni, 10 Ghana.
1: God bless you.
0: Gloria Bali, 20 Ghana.
1: God bless you.
0: Abusunya Moshai. One person on my 200 Ghana.
1: Okay.
0: One person on my 1,000 Ghana.
1: Okay.
0: One person on my 500 Ghana.
1: That's right.
0: One person on my 100,000.
1: Hallelujah.
0: Me pajobra, ebusuya, obia di jidie, ekosui. 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
1: Amen.
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0: 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Yeah. 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
0: 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Dennis Adolf Kwabena Uredu, 21 Ghana. Eric Nano Set Sapo, 31 Ghana.
2: Lizzie, Papa. Adi Amisha, then we are about time.
1: Okay.
2: I'm so away about time. No one and I'm going to need 200. 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
0: Abatanya, Dr. Amuzu, Yamidi, Abatanya, Patience, 5 Ghana, Hanadaku, 5 Ghana, Makwa Enterprise. 10 Ghana. 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
1: Okay.
0: Someone connected charger Amanua. 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
1: something. Phone be doom.
0: Or send a home at tea.
1: Wow.
0: Auntie was so red. And what didn't be a ra, Mobaba Modena Mamano? 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
1: Okay.
0: Samuel Kofian and his 11 cities. Patrick Adimote. Also 5 Ghana cities. Emmanuel Debra. 11 Ghana cities. 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
1: Wow.
0: No hope, and was a number, no number. Let us say, or to say a good dinner, sir, that
1: number. Wow.
0: But your number is 0 5 5 0 5 5 7 8 8 7 8 8 2 4 2 4 2 5 2 5 0 5 5 0 5 5 7 8 8 7 8 8 2 4 2 4 2 5 2 5 Margaret Day Nikwe.
1: Wow.
0: 30 Ghana.
1: God bless you.
0: 30 Ghana.
1: God bless you.
0: Amen.
2: Amen.
0: Epacho wa ofreno.
1: Oh.
0: Number 9 wa freno. Why? Enshra enkamu.
2: Amen.
0: Ewurade ama me kwan sa me mmu din.
1: Amen.
0: Wa wunyae wunya mae mpo me hu din.
2: Amen.
0: Wow. Angela Amponsa Mensa.
1: Wow.
0: 20 Ghana.
2: God bless you.
0: Jenna Mua.
1: Hey.
0: Sofa Mame.
1: Aniu.
0: 31 Ghana.
1: God bless you.
0: Nana Beka.
1: Wow.
0: 10 Ghana.
1: God bless you.
0: Emilia Sare.
1: That's right.
0: 30 Ghana.
1: God bless you.
0: Mabel Ashiti.
1: Wow.
0: 21 Ghana.
2: God bless you.
0: Doris Mate. 10 Ghana. Adomum Pimpima Modi Anije Adamakuma Aje Adum Simwine.
1: And you.
0: Near Radia Yachremanes.
1: Amen.
0: We in Shra.
1: Amen.
0: And Adoma Modi Sikabeku Menasi. Hey.
1: Wow.
0: Nyame Masikanya Monasi in Tiaso.
1: Amen. Yes. Yes. Udifwa kasa o.
0: Yes.
1: Udifwa kasa.
0: Udifwa odo onsa akane neno.
1: Oh my goodness.
0: Enchu yare.
1: Amen.
0: Nencha o ye di mfema.
1: Amen.
0: Ame kasi ya pa.
2: Amen.
0: Uo fie waho.
1: Mpacho anio.
0: Tutumrika bula wate.
1: Hallelujah.
0: Tutumrika.
1: Hey.
0: Alexander Afote Sovereign.
1: Okay.
0: 65 Ghana.
1: God bless you.
0: Rebecca Gweku.
1: Wow.
0: Anyway, me mono geku anase jeku.
1: Ah.
0: Anan geku.
1: Beku.
0: Better ye jinyi. And it's a spell mistake, dear meaning.
1: Okay.
0: I am G.
1: Okay.
0: G.
1: Wow.
0: G.
1: Wow.
0: But you are Monfa by Anemra.
1: Wow.
0: Monfa Nemra.
1: That's right.
0: Monfa Nemra.
1: You did for some Monfa.
0: Monfa Nemra.
1: Ababa Wanemra.
0: Monfa Nemra.
1: It is a wolf.
0: Moncha Metal. Moncha Metal.
1: Wow.
0: Moncha Metal.
1: Would you for some Moncha Metal?
0: Fanigina.
1: Would you for some
0: Fanigina?
1: Wow.
0: Fanigina, why are you free? Why?
1: That's right.
0: Sabobo.
1: Wow.
0: Sabobo.
1: That's right.
0: Quatinas, why?
1: Wow.
0: Amen.
1: Come on, Sam, how do you feel?
0: Win him.
1: That's what I have you.
0: Rebecca Geku.
1: That's right.
0: Henda Ghana City.
1: God bless that's you.
0: Antinas, the Monfata, no one will go so.
1: That's right.
0: Two men, no. And an album, Punimpo. Patience, another. 21 cities.
1: God bless you.
0: My Elizabeth, God. Amwenu.
1: Yes.
0: 21 cities.
3: My choice.
0: Yeah.
1: Wow.
0: Gertrude Amponsa Anderson.
1: That's right.
0: 101 Ghana City.
3: My choice.
0: Eva Adolette Hoffman.
1: Mm.
0: 21 cities.
1: God bless you.
0: Eric Kwabraya Boa. 10 cities.
1: God bless you.
0: Beatrice Agodende. Hey, mami. Abu Gedenu.
1: Abu Gedenu. Yeah.
0: And one. 10 cities.
3: God bless you.
0: Benjamin Atta.
1: Wow.
0: 5 cities.
1: God bless you.
0: Lydia Equiatechi.
1: That's right.
0: 31 cities.
2: God bless you.
0: Rebecca Okono.
1: That's right.
0: 10 cities.
2: God bless you.
0: Tony Janfi.
1: That's right.
0: 11 cities. Royal Techito.
1: Jesus.
0: Ventures. Techie.
1: Okay.
0: I top Ventures.
1: That's right.
0: 10 cities, 50 pesos.
1: God bless you.
0: Christian Jamasi.
1: Oh my God.
0: 30 Ghana.
1: God bless
2: you.
0: Matthew Amponsa.
1: Wow.
0: 10 pesos. Samuel Buahene.
1: Wow.
0: 31 cities.
1: God bless you.
0: Eva Adole Tate Hoffman.
1: Okay.
0: Was out by 11 cities.
3: Majors.
0: Moses Otunfo.
1: Wow.
0: 20 cities.
3: Majors.
0: Emmanuel Tumeni Odro.
1: Wow.
0: 31 cities.
2: Majors.
0: Stephanie Adade.
1: Wow.
0: 10 Ghana cities.
1: Majors.
0: Mary Turkey Ebusunyapa.
1: That's right.
0: 31 cities.
3: Majors.
0: Flip Nate Mensa.
1: Wow.
0: 10 Ghana cities.
3: Majors.
0: Joseph Edward Benyadi. 20 cities.
3: Majors.
0: Oriachow. Oriachow.
1: Oh my goodness.
0: Oriachow.
1: That's right.
0: Oriachow.
1: That's right.
0: Oriachow.
1: That's right.
0: Oriachow.
1: I was just saying, Oriachow. When you know now, where to be now? I arrested 2 years from the Washama Government School.
0: Kodo ya mwa.
1: 18. To an amo brevi.
0: 31 Ghana cities.
1: God bless you.
0: Kofi Achena. 51 cities.
1: God bless you.
0: Samuel Nku. 5 cities.
1: God bless you.
0: Christiana Azuma.
1: That's right.
0: 32 cities.
1: God bless you.
0: Lizzie.
2: Papa.
0: Abatanya for no eba.
2: Pacho.
0: Abatanya for no ba. Water. 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
0: Look, Yajuma. 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
1: Yajuma. Ready, you know, now say, oh, here, TV now. Baby, I will be an ojia and if I hold dear to me and our son, I will fear. And what you are to yourself, Frost, and then would you for Paul Radio now or Tanasi counseling one on one? Eddie, I'm my other son, you know, to baby, I will be an who's to an amount now for when you children our Ashaman Government School. Now, ojia and if I hold dear now, Ekosu and Neno, also onsa Ebe can be. Now, men far who have our money and nephew to an amount a brevi. 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
5: 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A quenya Babama Mabuna, our person will be on Mokasajuma. No more Yabe Jumanson, a Benyan Kanko, a 34, on where Cranium Framon on Eba. 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
1: 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Tiabusiani, of course, was Shama government school, free ne quinina. And unti, and there, I want so bre, as I'm so tina, and nena, and primo coma. Ochina so ever horror at the mouth. 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Sabre, a new defo is a room. Yegusu, Yaduma. Papa,
0: Dr. Musu.
1: Papa, what are my Yamuma? I,
0: a man for a challenge me.
1: A man for a challenge.
0: I'm so messy. Obi, I'll be a bonny.
1: Oh, okay.
0: Oh, Miss Am, so bad than Wabo.
1: Wow.
0: Yay.
1: Who bad than Wabo, Dino?
0: Dog, number now, memoir, crown. Number now, I am more.
1: No more, more bet, you know.
0: Any pair could be soon, yes, and get one.
1: Wow.
0: Na na me pentem.
1: Wow.
0: 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Mi piano number ne dodo na wosuna babeto so.
1: Oh, okay.
0: Doc, enipa 124.
1: 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Wow.
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1: Oh my God.
0: Aye 0 5 9 0 5 9 0 5 9 0 5 9 8 2 9 8 2 9 2 0 2 0 9 4 9 4
1: Okay.
0: Monshano.
1: Wow.
0: Come on, Fanemra inside. Why?
1: What are you?
0: Yeah. Yame, Ephony Mobo.
1: Amen.
0: Ami Demi.
1: Oh.
0: Moso Demi. Yeah, rather, I'm someone I'm watching the American or more Monty, Timunko.
1: Okay.
0: More.

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0: Stephanie Adadi 10 cities.
1: God bless you.
0: Mary Teki Abusunyapa 31 cities.
1: God bless you.
0: Frefunate Mensah 10 cities.
1: God bless you.
0: Joseph Edward Benyade 20 cities.
1: God bless you.
0: Kojo Yamu Akwetu 31 cities.
1: God bless you.
0: Kofi Achena 51 cities.
1: God bless you.
0: Samuel Enku 5 cities.
1: God bless you.
0: Christian Azuma 32 cities.
1: God bless you.
0: John Eric Dixon 20 cities.
1: God bless you.
0: Frip Enya 5 cities.
1: God bless you.
0: George Nofori 10 cities.
1: God bless you.
0: Emmanuel Kenneta Pencil 202 Ghana cities.
1: God bless you.
0: Barbara Boatin 10 cities.
1: God bless you.
0: Papa Yao Nyamebechre Awumi 31 cities.
1: God bless you.
0: Enos Adinkra 10 cities. Jerry Kujodogbo 50 cities. Samuel Odote Anai 30 cities. 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Godwin Kwajo Kaleji 15 cities. 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Elizabeth Totti 11 cities. Beatrice Sachi 32 cities. Monica Kokuvi 10 cities. Beauty Fiagbo 32 cities. Veronica Mensah 55 cities. Clara Nana Ahima Stephen 31 cities. Ebenezer Prosper Martella Messon 21 cities. 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Senna Giftizi Venno 21 cities. Edward Akote 100 cities. 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Elizabeth Davis AC 20 cities. 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Rose Ado 31 cities. 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Anthony Ehiabo 21 cities. 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I want you Brimunio. 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Na. Yeah, to see Kagun foot room, we are seeing the same. Yeah, to go and we are seeing the same. Yeah, to go and swim in the same. Yeah,
2: dear.
0: Ecclesiastes chapter 11, verse 1. Job chapter 22.
2: Okay.
0: Verse number 15.
2: Wow.
0: No, only a Job no crano. Oh, and also Brasieho.
2: Wow.
0: And also Brasieho.
2: Wow.
0: Kabitre and Yano.
2: Wow.
0: Faustin Kalechi. And also 10 cities. Dr. Amos' message says, I'm paying your number, no number.
2: Number now. Oh.
0: It was slow.
2: Wow. Yes, yeah, slow. Yeah, 055
3: 7 8 8 7 8 8 2 4 2 4 2 5 2 5

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1: God bless you.
0: Christian Odonko. Me jai musika ni din bon ma bobo mu din.
1: Oh, okay.
0: Ai.
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1: Yeah, papa.
0: Christian Odonko 31 city.
1: God bless.
0: Fredo Usu 100 Ghana city.
1: God bless.
0: Mata Frempo Masaki 5 city.
1: God bless.
0: Samaranim 20 city.
1: God bless.
0: Abana Ivy Odu 11 city.
1: God bless.
0: Make Ekojo Abumri 10 city.
1: God bless.
0: Set on money upon 21 city.
1: Mount Neira.
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3: Jesus.
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3: Amen.
0: Say the Rabosh at Yano.
3: Yes.
0: Saw no more. What a petty one. What a Yadriano. What a Yaw Muadio. What a Yaw Japadia who be view.
3: Amen.
0: I do
3: Amen.
0: And Tihuo.
3: Amen.
0: I had a saw.
3: Amen.
0: Bimbo.
1: Amen.
0: And Yamodia.
3: Amen.
0: Mashra Swamma.
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0: Who's had the Yadi Odi Bayabia.
1: Amen.
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0: Amen.
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3: Amen.
0: Amen. Captain Jesus Christ. Captain Jesus Christ. Captain Jesus Christ. And I'm Mike. Yeah.
1: Sabri. Yeah. Yeah. Yeah.

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0: 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Mr. KB uwo Adenta. 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

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I have a plan B.
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Mr. Joshua Nkrumah uwo Te Kwame Nene Block Factory. 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

band way, your friend of Broadway, home run on so on bone home modern papa papa papa papa papa papa. 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It in the first wife, Nati, yeah, now, yes, oh, Mira, Matiti, Tibisa, na be may say, I am pa. It in Papa, Ewari, second wife, ping pong, wedding, pa, and then the cotton, and the fearful for a wessi. It here came, Papa, say, see, or then a reader down in the mano. 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A tearful, me beautiful lines, no. 0551 65 65 65. And I say 0551 65 66. 5-6 Fremi, Nefe, Yindin Komo.

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1: 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So into a footworker here, Edema will be a
0: you, Medassipi,
1: you'll be so much.
0: Right, you. Yansanyong
2: Yansafoniti.
0: Many of Miss Rodini, baby, I can say free.
2: Akoto ni wasio ya.
0: Mini akoto neti saying.
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0: Hey, in Toronto, they send him a girl for Naco.
2: Oh, yes, I'll be doing it. 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
0: we any say ya name ya to a moon, name ya to a moon.
2: And Troa, Nim Kruma, Kakranani Muntaroa, I need you as well, Frano, Tommy Chalk, and I'm Grumade or to sign.
0: Matua, see a fire. 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
0: man, sir. Into some man, to me, I am. I wish I paid it for me, no, I'm going to wish I paid it to pack.
2: Now,
0: on to a muffle. Now, on back it, one, when you say, Nicky, I got the end, and quite because one year well, no more share, Nancy, as you're in your juma. Mo, mo, mo, mo, mo, mo, mo, mo, mo, mo, mo, mo, mo, mo, mo, mo, mo, mo, mo, mo, mo, mo, mo, mo, mo, mo, mo, mo, mo, mo, mo, mo, mo, mo, mo, mo, mo, mo, mo, mo, mo, mo, mo, mo, mo, mo, mo, mo, mo, mo, mo, mo, mo, mo, mo, mo, mo, mo, mo, mo, mo, mo, mo, mo, mo, mo, mo, mo, mo, mo, mo, mo, mo, mo, mo, mo, mo, mo, mo, mo, mo, mo, mo, mo, mo, mo,
2: And then 1 year, you be almost year daddy Lumba 1 year.
0: I'm papa.
2: If you are on in the bush, if you are not paying, and I need you on my cotton, sir. 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
0: Oh, wow, that's
2: yeah, we are paying to pass that. 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I'm going to go to the house. Colombo, maybe a minimum.
0: You're from me.
2: Overpower and add on Nama to Jana, many wedding come up.
0: Matua, say you.
2: Well, I'll be moved back where I'm okay. I say, Open me if you crawl back.
0: No, I'm not a minia.
2: I say, Open me only if you crawl a back. I'll pay you a fiacre.
0: Medassi.
2: You didn't cry with the mote, or Brante, and you know, Brante, or Brano Monte, Gina, Yanessa, or Brano Monte,
0: and this is Cecilia, Brante, and Adosso, or Monte,
2: or Brano Monte, because all my years cast or Papano. Your Brano Monte, or Tamako school, where we are. Nyansanyom.
3: Nyansafoniti.
0: Is this the Batman?
3: Opening, David. Where Yeboa?
0: Mr. Yeboa. Mr. Raoul Kasefrihi.
3: Patro, me Kasefrihi, man, 7, high tension post office.
0: Mile 7, wahoo.
3: What's the matter? The other two gunner who's here for her.
0: Yeah.
3: Yeah. Me, my drink, then he said. There may be a judge of Padia attempts in the Manti and Wadija. And he said, Wako Wari Yaka Hua. Say, Orenka say any more. Beman Kurano, I ye dada. Utings were no ban on Abre, that an Abre. And if you cannot ban a jab, Beman or Diddy and Huaton and Wakofa Yaka Hua. And he empties every age man. Or Balkuman on Tiasia. Sebi, a dana will be at him media. Ain't me any possible that Kuman with me to who fear to go. And if you knew dear, will be Antana baby out here. But investment Yaka, Jafadia cannot be. Or Balkuman on Penaso, or Montanasi, or Munche Mumian, sir. Or Balkuman on any dear, and then a man me no, and Fabaco. No, Balkanino. And then a ma and I know, and also family. Can you give me a omayanita as we give ever?
0: Ah, chess, oh, Fred, a business of one, sir, court, as someone else, dear.
3: And sir, we are for Bassano, dear. Sir, and some papa, and I'm telling class any movie. Before, say, you bet me a car. Not some rowing, me my drink to the Ayage man. Chess, you're the poor court. 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
0: Yeah.
3: And ye, enko court. Na yente mumi ensa. Oba.
0: Oh. Wow. 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
4: Ye security wa aspa educational complex.
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4: Na yeba be makwa yi. 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A boy, I'm training the assessor.
0: Just on why am I your power?
4: On a year, dear papa.
0: Oh, Yamisra.
4: I checked the prayer with the prayer.
0: Wow.
4: And I'm with you, so make us say, Yanko for his shawoma. The beer wing is Kibia de Brian, Yanko for his shawoma.
0: Oh,
4: my own young son, your haunting. Na mwe fidi yesu mishira mwe kuse kuse kuse kuse
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4: ya minkamo
0: Uncle, so, but that's a pee. Yansanyum. Mini, I would need baby, I can say free. The Batman. The Batman. Mini, a year to whom to say?
3: Oh, soon, Boko.
0: You, one uncle.
3: Yo, Nemawako.
0: Yeah, yes, sir.
3: That's a monument soon, ya, new family say.
0: I do. Matu asiye chesa enya physical be spiritual
3: aha enti obi entumi nkire no so se wa wo ne
0: me o se no de se bi o matu asiye
3: 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Inti Nanka said, coming qua. I can imagine from Omuja.
0: Ah, just all man in
3: foul.
0: Oh, pedi foot pay on fa.
3: I have to run. But what I see, I see dying. Oh, my judgment, sir. I do not tell me from Coco, so I'm here.
0: Na Batman mi busa wo will eye sa wo ye be ma na ti ase abe will
3: enye nso asange
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0: Enu mom de e wo ho taisi.
3: Aha.
0: Mhm.
3: And this is a woman, I tell Benano by you. One Macquarie, and tell Benano to me, yeah. All more man called, I don't call Benano side. And this is the Papa no Susheta. Not of Yahukuna or the money who call all water no room. Nobody need me, I is a woman.
0: And this is a Oba Penny in the man, a dear no bay.
3: Then my sister was a why you need one thing so I know you a kid. Tell Bussano, you have him. Why in the body? And that poor people in the Ifrono, and yeah, our aha, and your Okoya was the Anum Nomono.
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5: And I will work with
0: you.
5: Look with us, ah, we will wait at home. You know, the American said, be ready, dear, remember, papa. Ah, kids, we sign it here. Yeah, for the air, and for the air. Mamma said, we and Mamma told you, Japanese, and I can only get home. 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
0: Ah, just a moon, dear, to the crowd.
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5: father?
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8: Yes, and Martin.
7: Papa and your will.
8: One year well.
7: Wow.
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1: and then we go and people be the name you
0: one
1: argument to change young fans say different program ni enye only one. Yeah, if you say and pen feed me person a distrap program way.
0: Okay.
1: Today you the best you best na ya kan ho asem pa because I dey we e di nyina nya pa ama e bi aya kwadwro ama e bi wo de ye be ye ho matu asie yo ya wild
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1: eh mini ya Mr. Udini baby akase free
2: uni pani o click for magbo me kasa ko yisi le don
1: azako I want to say we mini ya
2: koko
1: right mo anunko
2: last week I said yeah me ba ho
1: okay
2: I said me won eh
1: ni
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1: there o was penino ene ne maniko hu ni kunu ne papa ne busiafo wo hu
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0: 0551-656565. 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
1: Kwame, Committee
0: One. 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Yeah, Mr. Kwame, one. 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Okay.
1: Site 10,
0: okay. 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
1: Media.
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1: Mr. Papa, no, or you mistake, I fra.
0: Mm-hmm.
1: Or you got idea, no.
0: Mm-hmm.
1: And they say, why you no family, no, you say, we you mean, no.
0: Mm-hmm.
1: They say, oh, call you, we wait, you be, no. You be up or deep, wait the west, no.
0: Mm-hmm.
1: You are here, be out with the west, and then you be.
0: Mm-hmm.
1: Now, the first west, no, or packing with dinner, said, eh?
0: There be no, that's why, no.
1: Okay, Minister, or that's what you name, where is it? Why you be on change, no, with Reno.
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0: Hm.
1: Because in here,
0: Minya,
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1: that correct
0: no ne ne nko kasa
1: omo ni kokata
0: wow
1: so jo mu chire omo be ne o me di kura e bibi a
0: o
1: e bibi a o now if second wife na fa be dia
0: onu
1: be kan dia mo onu be obe die back unu obe dan su die ma onhu bi mi e course onu le bi get onu le bi je ma che a che ga padi
0: eh Mr. Kwame waka semu
1: that's correct
0: sem pa pa pa
1: before you bibi
0: o bibi o bibi o o de bibi o na
1: ezi e man o de man o mu pa se say where di no mu fi ni ye o
0: hmm
1: there's a ja padi enti
0: hmm
1: Mr. Kwame.
0: It was a baby, with me a year will.
1: Will be a year. No moon, Baku for that's like a comoco in your way. Baku because we need a man, Baba, you're pushing no quantum now, me at the India.
0: Be more, but because a bitch, yeah, argument to be some time being. And Machima and nine, me catching so, Ura, Bomodina, yeah, will. Wouldn't you ask him or catch him? Or say one or catch us in bewuses here.
1: Oh, what I said, I'm over
0: here. Now, no, be any time, whatever. And now,
1: Japadianus, I yet the Obadania.
0: Then,
1: yeah, I'm not for proof, Japad, you are in you, and you want to say, you're watching the 50, I in the Japadia. Oh, we are Fanko.
0: Well, Fanko.
1: Anka, Papa, no, you're Japan, we are not a BBS sim, a vanisha yira. And Obeka said, Bibi, a baby. And if I did that, and after all, and I mean, my being yabby, and I mean, come my job above you, that way, yes, I've been away. Minabaka, or Muka, and that's all, Bill, or Muka, about your own position.
0: You, Mr. Kwame, and then the first time I offer everyone.
1: Oh, no, my friend, I'm not Mr. Kaye, a program about these yeah minerals no.
0: Mr. Kwame. Mr. Kwame, same come away, you be didn't that you be why, Mr.
1: Okay, okay,
0: Mr. CP. Boom, boom, boom. Yes, I know.
2: That's a funny thing.
0: Mini, I'm Mr. Odini, baby, I can say free.
2: I go to my son, baby.
0: Yo, man, uncle.
2: Where then?
0: Mm-hmm.
2: So, I'm here, we are, I say, don't know.
0: Uh-huh.
2: You don't know.
0: You don't know.
2: Chese,
0: a mad donoa, April wedding, a Japanese.
2: Thank you.
0: Wow.
2: I am our dad answer. Yeah, the seat table, why I say, we had that answer. Mamma touch it.
0: I said, Mr. The okay, dear. Eh no kromo ba mpeso de betuja because obu ha no nim hwe
2: aha
0: so what must say
2: yeah nipa agene
0: matu
2: eh ne say afia ba ken say so egusu apeyin for no we ni we afa o mo tana say o bi tuma che yapade an se pese
0: eh dia mo
2: nkum su bia nti en fa say keto ano na se pese no bibia ko di kase ko di o ba ten ni no ha.
0: Bye. Usubetu ya Fred 0551656565 and I say 0551656656. Nyansanyom.
3: Nyansafoni.
0: Hey.
3: Me say, I'm grown up. Yes, I'm Obin. You don't have family. Only me.
0: I'm
3: say. I want to say, Abusha Penny, a debut form, almost not now. Almost my Asugiaba by only dear Jadian, dear, a monk
0: one.
3: And Tina Timbia, I'm glad you said, Omovan said, a Jewa, Mansu to meet Bama, a Mian Kumo, the Batraka and Mugsadia. By then, an animal at Na Yang, a mamre fee near the Adian. Then who be that?
0: Chese upeso u kase ebinu owa yedi ejade ebinu nsu edi wofade na yen ya yedi wofade no ya na confusion ni ho papa
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3: ni wo yes tani ni third one on to me last one enter the peda party at it. Because I first born on any papa and bread, and then I get to a neighbor. In this year, I get antenna, on Uzunyatan, I mean, nothing.
0: But to us here.
3: That's right. And only Trente, whom I hear wedding, nominated again, who papa, a man of so what I am, mammy, see, no more here. Where are you here?
0: Mm-hmm.
3: You have found cock.
0: Nyansanyum.
4: Nyansanyum yake Simon Akweso.
0: Oh, Mr. Akweso,
4: La asembi ana chuma je na mepese mugisa.
0: Mhm.
4: Ani se ye ninanum me mfano se me in particular.
0: Mhm.
4: Me nina owo me mame.
0: Mhm.
4: Oware e mafo.
0: Mhm.
4: Onyi na ewo ye.
0: Mhm.
4: Papa yi wu ye no. We are in Castle City. We are in Castle City. Same yes, Upiano. Sane, a cobani.
0: Mr. Kwesu, Mibo, not just a warrior, or if you are worrying, quite wedding be a baby.
4: If you are worrying,
0: quite
4: into women now, what church up at the new man was saying, as the fatal dear. Now, I then, you're in your cobari. Yes, for your wedding. Now, could the aqua say a Japadi betuja, and that's a papa new one. Now, could they do, however? Sadian, and a moka say your wedding. But where they know, and now are you? In a bibliacan.
0: Chirim.
4: Where did you worry? Fear a worry, and now a your papa. Who caught by Bumwa? Where the elbow by Bible fine. But young whoop my yet your sister, who for four bar could cheer a two sadia and my ebusia. Wedding in Niniho. Now, for that thing,
0: Mr. Kwesu, I am said wedding no cry no, a yawari the same, but a year abrofu amamre, and ye be before am, and ye amamre.
4: Now, I didn't know yet, yes, your trata. Ya kusye bibi ene do how everyday
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5: Gideon, at the moment.
0: Oh, Mr. Gideon, and you're seen to say,
5: oh, Nan Panboko.
0: As a for one and cruise for you now, here.
5: Oh, Nan Badman, people,
0: yo, one uncle.
5: Oh, Nan Panaka, you can't come. Yeah, you soon may be, but here, Captain, you see, you summon a bravo for not doing it.
0: Debbie,
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0: Yeah.
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0: say Matu as a Matu as a pa. 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
6: Consider sick, dear Anne. 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
7: Opening. 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
0: onibonyamfo yes
7: no peni sho wo mu gu parliament yi onibonyamfo no nya 5% asamba o azro ko aso you see British for no ko sue free wo mo eye colleague wo no MP no the young MP wo friend honorable nemo me television so Say drop one of my friend honorable. 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
0: Matua say.
7: That is someone walking. Open it. 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Any me no that's what best ya be man and need you. What we kata kata with him de ringe sheno.
0: Yeah, I'm
7: aware no. Yeah, yeah, the answer. 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
7: 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How can you describe that that you do not have a walk from you can only because I say Yakofu because I need by you to tell me and you're right honorable honorable and you're British for you because you're a mono and you're a colleague in our friends and my fear and my red so and my baby and the idea you need me a fa that move you for and then opening may come my sentence say television news me to me
0: yeah.
7: What you want my Maya be a mock of a woman? And someone a walkie can, and if you want one for a minute yet.
0: Where they mean for the venture, so say I am a bo about you will be the Yabwatman. I'm missing your fancy.
7: That's right.
0: About Fran FM, no dim fee and crona, not Jim Way P.
7: That's right.
0: A team review or to radio, and a senior Yana, a so called honorable be a buyer. No buy one chia ubi ani adio na asemwa akodane kama mpesi meka already so se honorable
7: oh what you say they say we almost say we ye MP de ma akuyapim we ye MP de ma enye chii what you say we ye president de ma we ye mampeni de ma asante we ye ohene de ma asante ajeti o ti ase ni ye ye o and the makase kamunye orientation bi ti se Lady Dibafui, no mafre, no munina, my anwa, and me news me at this ano. Then ya treachery, because Casanoa, a dachi, and nona yin in as they say, Ufi, I would do Barriga, O Cambra, would be better at here. But to be on what can it be, won't ya say? And the Bacono coaching, no my young cano, papa, Nini Paduano, and you should do.
0: Now,
7: ready and then, what's the crowd look at you?
0: Matuas here, pa.
7: Oh,
0: Matuas. Now, we your friend saying radio awards, you cry, no, who send you a year in the panel?
7: What you are saying? Yes. I'm telling you.
0: And I am saying, I'm telling you. I'm
7: telling you. I'm telling you. I'm telling you. Now, who could hear or kind of the kiss? No, a boo, no, a bo, and crying, you be a fit a crowd boy, and you be a concon such a bar to your logo, legal logo,
0: Tomonu.
7: So, I walk, who must have been with the Yamaupi, and you Tiago Mutia, me and Kenocre, as you by a different William for young Kenocre, or by no draw a trunk one and run with your BBC.
0: Yami Adomoa, that's a ne, that's a ne. Messan Betranam de Nyan Sanyum, Nyan Safone Tie, Ubinimoa, Ubitre Abramo. A tear for me sorry, me cotechiro, Name de Abrofonium so Abramo. Bidamasipi, Samoyaso, a tear me. A yame mosonfo, Maxwell Kwajo Osafo, aka Maxi J. A.K.A. Kolonko Makramu.
8: Stop spending time with the wrong people. Life is too short to spend time with people who suck the happiness out of you. If someone wants you in their life, they'll make room for you. You shouldn't have to fight for a spot. Never ever insist yourself to someone who continuously overlooks your worth. And remember, it's not the people that stand by your side when you're at your best, but the ones who stand beside you when you're at your worst that are your true friends. Stop trying to be someone you're not. One of the greatest challenges in life is being yourself in a world that's trying to make you like everyone else. Someone will always be prettier. Someone will always be smarter. Someone will always be younger. But they will never be you. Don't change so people will like you. Be yourself, and the right people will love the real you. Stop trying to hold on to the past. You cannot start the next chapter of your life if you keep rereading the last one. Stop being scared to make a mistake. Doing something and getting it wrong is at least 10 times more productive than doing nothing. Every success has a trail of failures behind it, and every failure is leading towards success. You end up regretting the things you did not do far more than the things you did. Stop getting involved in relationships for the wrong reasons. Relationships must be chosen wisely. It is better to be alone than to be in bad company. There's no need to rush. If something is meant to be, it will happen at the right time, with the right person, and for the best reason. Stop rejecting new relationships just because old ones didn't work. In life, you'll realize that there's a purpose for everyone you meet. Some will test you, some will use you, and some will teach you. But most importantly, some will bring out the best in you. Stop trying to compensate against things. things that are not there. And stop trying to compete against everyone else. Don't worry about what others are doing better than you. Concentrate on beating your own records every day. Success is a battle between you and yourself only. I just have to repeat this. This warrants a repeat. Stop trying to compete against everyone else. Don't worry about what others are doing better than you. Concentrate on beating your own records every day. Success is a battle between you and yourself only. Life is too short to spend time with people who suck the happiness out of you. If someone wants you in their life, they'll make room for you. You shouldn't have to fight for a spot. Never, ever insist yourself to someone who continuously overlooks your worth. And remember, it's not the people that stand by your side when you are at your best, but the ones who stand beside you when you are at your worst that are your true friends. The time has come to introduce you to a new level of music. Ladies and gentlemen, please welcome on stage
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Yo, a chief war, I see who been framing. 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What person in the castle is here? Be on Miss Row framing war 0551 656 6656.

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0: 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Mitre, the most prestigious community soccer gala in town. 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Aha! 32 teams from 32 communities. 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Ye biem, e chasye live. Ewo tema, community 2, aye Mexico AstroTurf no so. But ansana no, ajise oba na obe PK registration form. 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
0: Ah, obia tutum ne kamfa ose, ene Plan B en kamum na afye we tournament ne die. 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

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Indian Man Spiritual Healing Center. 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Healing Center, but then I support them some guan. India man, every Adan, Adan so I want cramp, pumpuni man tem heya.

ne yare ni bo ma sabi e sunsun yare e enti anwe aye ni je ya ho ho a se yen saka India man our free India spiritual and healing center enti ene obaputo obe no anwunam na medi aba akan kasam I be at me, I come up. 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

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They will go to Amazon again. 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